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0: Baby Shark and the Biggest Dick finishes up that 20-song music marathon for our hump day. Happy Wednesday to you, Bundy. And hasn't it been a massive day here on Hits 939? The Think Like Trace jackpot is gone, if you didn't hear it. Or stay tuned in the next maybe 20 minutes or so, and I'm going to replay it for you. 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Got a bit of a classic 80s throwback coming. I can see a new horizon underneath the blazing sky. John Parr and Sonoma's Fire, it's up next on Hits 939.
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0: Joshua Wasen, Like a Prayer. Biggest song in Australia, that one. Absolutely massive and not without its own controversies, but we won't go into that now because we need to talk Think Like Trace. The jackpot this morning sat at $5,260. It hasn't been won since September last year. Maddie and Trace chopping off a word each week until they get a winner. And this morning, Janine got through the first word. Bonsai, obviously. Tree, match. The second word, chime.
1: We got the first word. This one is very guessable. I think Jenny's about to win $5,260.
2: Don't say that, because if I get it wrong...
1: I don't think you're going to.
2: Okay, that's... okay.
1: I think we're going to finally do it. Second word is... chime.
2: Bell. Chime a bell. Chime music. Chime... wind chime. Oh, I don't know. Janine, I'm hoping I'm going to lock in. Maddie said it's very good. Oh, God. Lock in. Lock in wind.
1: Janine, you there?
3: Yes, I am. I'm just...
1: did you hear that?
3: I did.
2: Is that it?
3: Oh, coffee.
2: Oh, my God. It has finally gone off. Janine... congratulations.
3: Thank you.
2: You have won.
0: Well, we $5,260. Congratulations to Janine. She's come in. She's collected the giant novelty check for Think Like Trace that spent the weekend very lonely. It'll be back tomorrow, of course, Think Like Trace at $1,000, five words, only once a day. For now, we're going to revel in Janine's victory. Congratulations.
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0: 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We're going to head off and grab the latest news in just a sec. We'll be back at it on the other side. Bit of George Ezra.
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0: This absolute banger from G-Flip. 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And most importantly, another opportunity to stick somebody else on the standby list for the iHeart Music Festival in Las Vegas. 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
1: 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This is your news now.
2: Morning, Harrison Preeb. Alan Joyce believes Jetstar's decision to charge for overhead carry-on baggage will help keep airfares low. 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The former Qantas boss weighing in.
3: I think Jetstar does a lot of these things to keep the airfares low in the end of the day, because that's why people choose them, and to be more efficient. And I think, you know, you look at the history of Jetstar, as I said, I think it's 200 million people that have travelled for less than $100.
2: They're on the ABC. The firebombing of a Victorian military manufacturer is being treated as an act of terrorism. Counter-terrorism police say a far-left group is a prime suspect of last year's attack on Lovett Technologies, which has links to Israel. 2026 NAPLAN results are out, with a third of Aussie students failing to meet numeracy and literacy benchmarks. More than 100,000 students will need additional support to catch up with their peers. Stephen Gennell from the Curriculum Assessment and Reporting Authority says it also highlights gaps in some demographics.
4: The increase in the number of students in the needs additional support category in reading and writing since 2023. It's also really disheartening to see disparities persisting over the years in the attainment of students from our regional and remote areas, our Indigenous students and those from a disadvantaged background.
2: Briefly, the Home Affairs Minister's pushed back a National Press Club address where he was expected to reveal changes to Australia's migration settings, and the Royal Commission into Anti-Semitism turning its attention to online and digital environments as hearings continue in Sydney.
1: Cash for scrap. Archon Metals Recycling. 16 Steptoe Street, Bundy East. It's 939. Your sport now.
2: Ben Stokes says he wants to coach the English cricket team. In his first interview since retiring, the all-rounder says he's doing courses now with the hope of one day coaching the national side. Stokes also telling the Love of Cricket podcast the team doesn't have an alcohol problem, despite there being one in the sport. The
5: relationship with alcohol and cricket is just something that hasn't moved on as the game of cricket has become more professional.
2: And the Giants could welcome back Toby Green for this week's clash with the Suns in Canberra, the skipper missing the past two matches with a quad injury.
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8: Mostly sunny around Bundy today, getting up to a top of 25 degrees, potentially a foggy start tomorrow before being partly cloudy and a top of 25, and Friday looking sunny and a top of 26. 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And congratulations to Janine from Norval, who's won an incredible $5,260 with Think Like Trace. 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
8: 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The card looks amazing. Goo Goo Dolls, Lainey Wilson, Major Lazer, Snoop Dogg, Weezer, Zara Larsson, Benson Boone, of course. My goodness gracious me. Now, you do need to register. If you haven't already, hit stun39.com.au. Go and do it now. That'll be no good for you until at least 1 p.m. when Brendo makes shouts out a name, because I'm just about to put the call out. Next person up is going to have to call me back within the next 30 minutes, and then they put themselves on that standby list. If they don't do that, then bang, I'm going to open up the phone lines, and you, anybody, can get a chance to steal their standby. Up today, this person, you need to call me back within the next 30 minutes, Michelle Latter from Moorpark Beach. Your time starts now. 4153 0886. Give me a call.
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0: Kings of Leon on Hits 939. You got Brett with you this morning. Hope you're having yourself a sensational little hump day out there. Now, this is still running. The clock is ticking down. Michelle Latta from Moore Park Beach. You've got, about 10 minutes to give me a call. A bit over 10 minutes to give me a call on 415-30-886 and get yourself onto the standby list to head to Vegas for the iHeart Music Festival. It is a big one. Make sure if you are listening, if you know Michelle, send her a message. Tell her, call me, because time is running out before I open up the phone lines and let anybody steal the standby.
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1: Steal my standby.
2: It's 939. Who we got there?
3: Michelle Latta.
2: Michelle, where have you been the last 20 minutes?
3: I'm just going to, obviously somebody's rung my husband, who's then rung somebody, who then has rung me. And I'm actually listening to the radio station.
2: Oh dear, that's probably doesn't bode too well about my voice and cutting through and actually being beautiful, does it? Anyway. Well, Michelle, just confirm.
3: Yeah.
2: Yes, looks like you have managed to call in time to put yourself on to the standby list for the iHeart Music Festival. What are you most looking forward to if you were to win?
3: Oh, Snoop Dogg.
2: Snoop, wow.
3: Oh, that's showing my age. Yeah, it would be good.
2: No, that's fine. I'm going to allow that because, I mean, I don't think that's necessarily an age thing anymore. I think anybody at all age would love to see Snoop.
3: That's it.
2: Sensational. You are, congratulations, in the draw on the standby list for Vegas. Yep. That is going to be announced, the winner, on Saturday 29th of August with Mikey, in the iHeart Countdown.
3: Wonderful. Thank you so much.
2: Well, the power of the whispers going around has worked a treat. And
3: Community links, yep.
2: I was definitely hoping that you were going to call sooner rather than latter.
3: Good one.
2: Yeah, I know, that was terrible, but I've been cooking that up the whole time.
3: All right, have a lovely day.
2: You too, Michelle. Thanks for calling me back.
3: Thanks, bye.
2: Bye. And that is it. Michelle has put herself on to the standby list. All thanks to Bundy Power Sports. We've got two more chances for you to get on that standby list later today with Brendo after 1 o'clock and after 4 o'clock. Make sure you're listening here on Hits 939.
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Now the sound of your favourite Cass single being chewed up. Sounds old. Let's play some new music instead. New music. Katy Perry, Watch It Burn. Hits 939.

0: Bundy's best music on Hits 939. We are almost at 12 o'clock. I'd say that is near enough for me. I'm going to head off. Brendo is up next with the big Arvo. Plenty going on, like always. He's got two more chances to put somebody onto the standby list. The iHeart Music Festival in Las Vegas. Register for that one. Hits939.com.au. If you haven't already, of course. He's also going to have Survive the Five. He's got a number play bingo coming up. There's also the Flashback Lunch. Another chance straight up to win yourself a large pizza. Thanks to CNJ Pizza in Gepnock. Up today, Europe and the final countdown. It's the this one from Gossip. And it's Mr. Bombastic himself, Shaggy. Rejection, so you tell me go to well, I'm bombastic, tell me fantastic. Tell you what, Maddie and Trace are running with B songs in Pick the Hit this week. I bet you Maddie picks that one in the next 2 days. Anyway, check all those ones out with Brendo and a chance to win a large piece of C&J Pizza Cap Knock up next in the big Arvo. I'm off though. Thanks for hanging out today, Bundy. This is Brent. Over and out.
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3: Hi, Harrison Freve. 1 in 3 Aussie students failing to grasp basic literacy and numeracy standards. 2026 NAPLAN results show average reading scores in years 5, 7 and 9 have fallen since last year. Average numeracy scores for year 3, the lowest it's been since 2023, with Education Minister Jason Clare saying the way it's taught needs to change.
4: We've got to fix the curriculum to make it simpler and easier to teach. A lot of teachers and principals have told us that the first couple of years of the maths curriculum can be complicated and difficult to teach. You've got to teach it in the right order. Maths is sequential.
3: Jetstar is preparing to charge customers for carry-on luggage. It's believed overhead luggage will cost $25 for domestic travellers and up to $52 for internationals from Feb. Smaller bags such as handbags, backpacks or laptops will continue to be free. Counter-terrorism police have declared last year's firebombing of a Melbourne military supplier as an act of terrorism. It's believed Lovett Technologies was attacked for its links to Israel, with anarchist extremists considered the main suspects. SpaceX has published its first earnings report as a public company. Revenue has grown 92% compared to a year ago, sitting at $7.8 billion, but spending is up more than 550% to more than $18 billion, reporting a net loss of $541 million. And briefly, several Commonwealth Games athletes have disappeared in Glasgow following Monday's closing ceremony.
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3: Carlton players throwing their support behind Josh Fraser, who's set to make a decision this week on whether he'll nominate for the full-time coaching job. Vice-captain Sam Walsh says he's been impressive so far in his time as the interim coach.
5: The approach that he's made, it hasn't made it about himself. It hasn't made it about him getting the job. It's made about how can we put this club in a better position.
3: A boost for the Bunnies ahead of their round 23 NRL clash with Paro, with a stack of stars to return to the senior lineup. And Alex De Minaur's downed compatriot James Duckworth in straight sets at the Montreal Open.
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9: It's another beautiful winter's day for Bundy. Sunny with a top of 25 degrees. Looks like we might get some morning fog tomorrow and Friday, but other than that, mostly sunny days. 25 the top tomorrow, 26 on Friday. For Nexus Pools, the best pools in Bundy, today's UV reading could hit 6, which is high. So slip, slop, slap, seek and slide. And congratulations to Janine from Norville, who's won an incredible $5,260 with Think Like Trace. There's more winners more often in 26 on Hits.
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9: 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You're on Bundy's Hits 939.

0: best music to get you through the workday on Hits 939. I am loving getting some rock on your radio. Good afternoon, Brendo with you. It's Bundy's Big Wednesday Arvo. And first off, before we do anything else, got to send out a massive congratulations to Janine from Norville, who this morning during Hits Brekkie won an incredible $5,260 playing Think Like Trace. Absolutely awesome. Tell you what else is massive, the tastiness levels of a C&J's pizza.
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0: 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We have kicked off and rounded out today's flashback lunch with some sweet, sweet rock. Started with some rock from the 80s, finished with some rock from the 90s. 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
7: Mate, you had some banger songs today. 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
6: Oh, I'll give you two of those. 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
6: A big congrats to Zane. The man knows his rock. 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

0: Justin Bieber, Daisies on Hits 939, the home of Maddie and Trace for the Hits Breakfast Show, 6 to 9 weekday mornings. And what a massive morning it was for Think Like Trace. Over these last few weeks, as the cash jackpot was getting closer and closer to 5,000, they became desperate to have a winner, to put this money in someone's pocket. So they've done things like started playing twice a morning, dropping one of the five words each week. This week, we've got down to two words this morning. Janine got through. First word, bonsai. The obvious answer being tree. Let's pick it up from there.
1: Bell. Chime a bell. Chime music, chime, wind chime. Oh, I don't know. Oh, lock in. Lock in wind.
2: Janine, you there?
3: Yes, I am. I'm just...
2: did you hear that?
3: I did.
1: Is that it?
3: Oh, crazy.
1: Oh, my God. It has finally gone off. Janine, congratulations.
3: Thank you.
1: You have won $5,260. What are you going to do with that money?
3: Oh, put it towards a new fence I'm doing? Yeah, it's, yeah. Oh, crikey.
2: Well, the last time was 16th of the night, 2025. That was Jess. Before that, we've had Nicole. The same Nicole that took it out twice. This is only the fourth time in Think Like Trace history that it's ever gone off, and it's gone off for the jackpot amount. $5,260, Janine.
3: Oh, no. I can't believe it.
0: That is so good. I met Janine when she came in this morning after winning that to get the big check and get a photo, and it could not have gone to a more beautiful, deserving person. Big congrats, Janine, from everyone at the South Glen Hotel and all of us here at Hits 939.
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0: 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Good afternoon. 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In a matter of minutes, I will read out someone's name. If it's yours, you'll have 30 minutes to give me a call to get on that standby list. If you don't, I'll open up the phones and someone will steal your spot. They will steal your standby. Get registering at his website. Also coming up after one, we'll go on a house tour with Sabrina Carpenter.
1: Do you want the house tour? I could take you to the first, second, third floor.
0: And we'll do something unholy with Sam Smith and Kim Petras. Then we'll throw back with the new Razz. Spot weather in just a tick. Steal my standby coming soon. Get registering. Got to be in it to win it. Let's face it, there's more winners more often in 26 on Hits.
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7: 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Alan Joyce believes Jetstar's decision to charge for overhead carry-on baggage will help keep airfares low. 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The former Qantas boss weighing in.
8: I think Jetstar does a lot of these things to keep the airfares low in the end of the day, because that's why people choose them, and to be more efficient. And I think, you know, you look at the history of Jetstar, as I said, I think it's 200 million people that have travelled for less than $100.
7: Speaking on the ABC, the federal government denies it rushed through its tax reforms with the Treasurer forced to make changes. A loophole will be closed that would have created a so-called widow tax by denying people access to negative gearing when they inherit a property from a spouse. But Labor MP Josh Burns has told the ABC, sometimes these things pop up when you implement major reforms.
9: As we move through the conversations and as we announce them, there are things that come up to make sure that there are not unintended consequences, and I think this is one of those extensions of that.
7: The Home Affairs Minister has postponed a major speech where he was expected to outline tougher migration measures. The ABC is reporting the options the government is considering include stricter family visa rules, a limit on backpacker numbers, and tougher restrictions for asylum seekers. And one in three Aussie students are failing to grasp basic literacy and numeracy standards. NAPLAN results show average reading scores in years 5, 7, and 9 have fallen since last year.
6: Cash for scrap. Archon Metals Recycling. 16 Steptoe Street, Bundy East. It's 939. Your sport now.
7: Titans coach Josh Hannay admits the side hasn't had long to prepare for tomorrow night's clash against the Cowboys. Hannay says the preparation has been different this week after a five-day turnaround.
10: It's really hard on a five-day turnaround to sort of work on a whole lot. You know, you look at a lot of pictures, review, video, whiteboard sessions, things like that. Not a lot of physical work. And sometimes that's not a bad thing.
7: And GWS will put Toby Green through a fitness test this week ahead of their clash with the Suns. The Skippers missed the past two games with a quad injury.
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6: 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It's 939, Bundy weather.
12: It's another beautiful winter's day for Bundy. Sunny with a top of 25 degrees. Looks like we might get some morning fog tomorrow and Friday, but other than that, mostly sunny days. 25 the top tomorrow, 26 on Friday. For Nexus Pools, the best pools in Bundy, today's UV reading could hit 6, which is high. So slip, slop, slap, seek and slide. And congratulations to Janine from Norville, who's won an incredible $5,260 with Think Like Trace. There's more winners more often in 26 on Hits.
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12: 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Benson Boone, Goo Goo Dolls, Cardi B, Zara Larsson, BTS, Muse. The one that everyone is here for the most is Snoop Dogg. He is apparently the big draw card. 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Oh, I think I might know this person. I think they'll be listening. If not, hopefully their colleagues will let them know. 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

0: G'day Horse Camp, it's Queen on Hits 939 with Nelly, Teddy Swims and Sonny Federa all coming up in the next 10 minutes. Brendo with you, welcome to Bundy's Big Wednesday Arvo.
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3: Kerry Malt.
0: Kerry, you have wasted no time calling through. I gather you're calling for Steal My Standby.
3: I sure am.
0: Well, you don't have to steal anyone's standby. Congratulations, Kerry. You are on the standby list for Vegas. Now, can I just confirm this is Kerry of Ken Kong Sales fame?
3: Yes, it is.
0: Oh, good. I saw the name and I thought, hang on, here it is. That is awesome. Kerry, now you have told us that you absolutely love Benson Boone. Is that what's made you enter Steal My Standby?
3: Yes, I do, but I love them all.
0: Yeah, that's
3: it. And what an awesome weekend.
0: Oh, wouldn't it? And not being able to tell people what happened would be the hard part because, you know, what happens in Vegas. I think, however, this time we'd let that one go through to the keeper because we would want to hear every little gruesome detail. Now, I know you guys are busy as over at King Kong, so I will let you go. But congratulations again, Kerry. You got yourself on the standby list. You didn't even have to steal the spot. I wish you the best of luck.
3: Okay, excellent. Thank you so much.
0: Big congrats to Kerry. She just got herself on the standby list for a trip to the iHeart Music Festival in Vegas late next month. Thanks to Bundaberg Power Sports. The winner will be announced on the last Saturday of August, the 29th, during the iHeart Top 20 Countdown with Mikey Nielsen. You can get your name in the draw if you haven't already. 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

0: Bundy's best music hits 939 Dua Lipa. We got the latest from Samba coming up in the next 10 minutes. And the St. Luke's Community Fair and Open Day coming up on Saturday of next week, 15th of August. 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So it's St. Luke's 2026 Community Fair tickets. 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

Hits 939 at Samba. My body isn't ready. Mine is. Brendo with ya. We will find out in an hour's time where Brett is in the Roadrunner for today's Fresh Fruit Frenzy, thanks to Creative Kids. We'll give him a buzz, find out what school he is loitering near. And straight after the 4 o'clock news, we will read out the next name for Hits 939's Steal My Standby. Get registered at the Hits website if you haven't already. It's a once-in-a-lifetime opportunity, this one. Coming up after two, the latest from Taylor Swift, I Knew It, I Knew You. I remember.

0: throwback from the Bare Naked Ladies. And next up after the news, The Weeknd. I love that fat bass. That's PH fat. I'm absolutely here for it. Thank you to The Weeknd. Coming up next, straight after the news, sport and weather on Hits 939.
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16: Hi, I'm Brooke Seychell. The Coalition will support closing a loophole in the government's negative gearing reforms that would have created a so-called widow's tax. The Treasurer is moving to allow people who inherit a property from a spouse to continue accessing negative gearing. But National Senator Bridget McKenzie has told Seven, we shouldn't have got to this in the first place.
17: The fact that nearly 3 months after the federal budget's handed down, we're having to again have to fix up a mess of Labor's making, I think says everything about the Labor Party.
16: Meanwhile, businesses and retailers will soon be able to save in installing solar. In an address to the National Press Club today, Energy Minister Chris Bowen has announced an expansion of the federal government's solar scheme. He says industrial buildings are a missed opportunity for mid-scale solar.
18: This will slash the installation cost for commercial, industrial and agricultural buildings by around 20%. That's a significant saving on an investment that will immediately begin lowering the cost of energy for those companies and businesses.
16: Overseas, friction's brewing between Israel and the US. Prime Minister Benjamin Netanyahu hasn't agreed to Trump's proposed agreement to begin disarming Hamas. Netanyahu says he won't withdraw the Israeli military from its current lines in Gaza until Hamas is completely disarmed. And it looks like the Pope is on a collision course with the NRL season decider, with his visit in 2028 set to coincide with the grand final.
1: Cash for scrap. Archon Metals Recycling. 16 Steptoe Street, Bundy East. It's 939. Your sport now.
16: In sport, Hawthorn will be out to end their decade-old hoodoo at the Gabba on Friday night. The Hawks haven't beaten the Brisbane Lions on their home turf since 2016. Coach Sam Mitchell says they're not drawing too much into that.
19: Yeah, it's not something that we're going to have a huge focus on the ground. Clearly, they have a good home ground advantage there and they play some good footy there, but they're a good side. They play well everywhere. So I think if you look at the ladder, most Victorian teams are going to have to win interstate at some point, and this is a start for us.
16: That's the latest in news and sport.
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21: It's another beautiful winter's day for Bundy. Sunny with a top of 25 degrees. Looks like we might get some morning fog tomorrow and Friday, but other than that, mostly sunny days. 25 the top tomorrow, 26 on Friday. 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So slip, slop, slap, seek and slide. And congratulations to Janine from Norville, who's won an incredible $5,260 with Think Like Trace. There's more winners more often in 26 on Hits.
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0: G'day, Monjura and Olivia Dean on Hits 939, nice to each other. And I am a big believer in that. It is Brendo with ya. Happy Hump Day. Welcome to Bundy's Big Wednesday Arvo. Up next, one of the artists performing at this year's iHeart Music Festival in Vegas late next month, Snoop Dogg. And you could win your way over there playing Hits 939's Steal My Standby. 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I will be announcing the next name at 4:05 this afternoon. 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The NFL is coming to Australia next month. 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
1: Hits 93.9, the home of Maddie and Trace for the Hits Breakfast Show. And this morning was absolutely massive. Think Like Trace, the cash jackpot, has recently reached an unprecedented height. And Maddie and Trace have wanted a winner. Over the last few weeks, they have been trying very hard to get one. They have been starting to play twice every morning. They've started to drop words off the five words, till this week we reached only two words. Janine rang through the second time they were playing this morning. The first word was bonsai. Obviously, both her and Trace chose tree. We will pick it up from there.
0: Bell, chime a bell, chime music, chime, wind chime. Oh, I don't know. Lock in wind.
2: Janine, you there?
3: Yes, I am. I'm just...
2: Did you hear that?
3: I did.
0: Is that it?
3: Oh, crappy.
0: Oh, my God. It has finally gone off. Janine, congratulations.
3: Thank you.
0: You have won $5,260. What are you going to do with that money?
3: Oh, put it towards a new fence I'm doing? Yeah, it's... Yeah. Oh, crikey.
2: Well, the last time was 16th of the 9th, 2025. That was Jess. Before that, we've had Nicole, the same Nicole that took it out twice. This is only the fourth time in Think Like Trace history that it's ever gone off, and it's gone off for the jackpot amount, $5,260, Janine.
3: Oh, no, I can't believe it.
1: Janine dropped in this morning to get a photo with Maddie and Trace, pick up the big check, and check the Hits Facebook page. Could not think of a more deserving winner. She was absolutely awesome. From everyone at South Kalan Hotel and here at Hits 939, big, big congrats to you, Janine. Yeah, within the next 10 minutes or so, we will find out what school Brett is disturbingly loitering near in the Roadrunner for his Fresh Fruit Frenzy. That part of it makes it not disturbing, doesn't it? And also, a big congrats to Pet Wellness Hub, this week's winner of this.
4: Wednesday, the day when Friday feels further away than the apprentice after you've asked him to go grab the left-handed screwdriver.
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0: today on Hits 939, it's Sugar Ray. The St. Luke's Community Fair and Open Day is happening on Saturday of next week. 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We're going to do our little afternoon quizzy, Survive the Five, straight after the news, win 2 weeks at World Gym and pizza money. But before we do anything else, let's find out where Brett is in the Roadrunner Fresh Fruit Frenzy, thanks to Creative Kids.
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0: He is out and about in the Roadrunner. Brett, it has been a massive day for Hits today as far as winners go, but probably not as big as the Fresh Fruit Frenzy that you're about to create.
2: Oh, that might be a little over the top, Brendo. There is, of course, more winners more often on Hits in 26. Have you ever heard that before?
0: Oh, no, can't say I have.
2: Yeah,
0: don't listen to the radio, so I wouldn't have.
2: It's funny when a content director decides that Hits and 26 rhymes and how often you're then forced to say that, isn't it?
0: That's the thing, they don't even. Like, if you're Eminem, everything rhymes maybe, but, you know, I don't know if the Bosscock Mark is Eminem.
2: No, I do know that he definitely is not, but he has drawn quite a long bow on that one. Anyway, we're stuck with it.
0: I tell you what, we're doing. We're overthinking it, as he would say. Well, he would think we're overthinking it.
2: some would accuse him of underthinking it. Anyway, Brendo,
0: I'm waiting for my phone to start chiming with a message from him going, oi.
2: Yeah, mine too. I'm sure I'll get an email in a minute.
0: So, where's today's Fresh Fruit Frenzy? Which school is the lucky school?
2: Still just handing out plenty of good free stuff here. Like the fresh fruit that I have got here on board for a Fresh Fruit Frenzy. Today, I am over the way of Norville/Bundy Special School as well, hanging out a little bit of the treacherous corner here on Brandon Road, Dr. Mays Road, so you can't miss me. Hopefully the oncoming traffic do miss me, but that'll be fine. I'm sure I'll get through. We've got plenty of good stuff, though. Got some oranges, some mandarins, got some pears, both green and red. Do you remember the difference between a green and a red pear?
0: Yes, it looks different and tastes the same.
2: Yeah, look, tastes a bit like a green pear, but it's red. There you go. Sensational description that was.
0: I love that.
2: So you can come and find that out for yourself. But it gets snapped up very quickly yesterday, I can guarantee you that. So don't hang about. Come and find me for a Fresh Fruit Frenzy. Thanks to Creative Kids Childcare here. Round about on the corner of Dr. Mays and Brandon Road here. Right near Norville School, State School and Bundy Special School. You can come and visit me in the Roadrunner.
0: Love that. Thank you muchly.
2: Thank you, mate.
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13: Hey, I'm Brooke Seychelle. Businesses won't have to break the bank to install solar, thanks to changes from the federal government today. Speaking at the National Press Club, the Energy Minister announced an expansion of the federal government's solar scheme, which will see upfront installation costs slashed by around 20% for businesses. In his address, Chris Bowen says factory rooftops have untapped potential for renewable energy.
14: This is the missing middle, that is mid-scale solar. Factories, warehouses, farming sheds, large industrial premises, big empty roof space, ripe for solar generation.
13: The head of Jetstar says the airline's new carry-on rules will provide more choice and get more flights away on time. From February, we'll have to pay up to $52 for guaranteed access to the overhead lockers, while the carry-on weight limit will be increased from 7 kilos to 10. Steph Tully says the change will improve efficiency.
15: By giving customers an under-seat bag with the option to add priority carry-on if they like, we can make better use of our overhead locker space, streamline boarding and help more flights depart on time.
13: Elective surgeries are expected to be cancelled when public hospital doctors walk off the job in Melbourne next week. The action next Thursday will impact a number of hospitals, including the Royal Children's and Royal Melbourne. And a discarded piece of a spaceship is hurtling towards the moon, travelling at around 2.5 kilometres per second. It's expected to strike this afternoon, leaving a crater about 30 metres wide.
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13: An unchanged side for the Panthers this week as they prepare for their clash against the Warriors. Young gun Jackson Edgar will once again replace fullback Dylan Edwards, who's out with a shoulder injury. He says it's a dream come true.
16: As a kid, that's all I've ever wanted to do, just to be around the boys. Penrith's home, grew up here, and now to be around these boys, it's something special.
13: And Jack Silvani is still a chance to line up for St Kilda in Sunday's AFL clash against his former side Carlton. That's despite the 28-year-old dislocating his shoulder in the weekend loss to Sydney.
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0: Looking ahead across Bundaberg tonight, we should have another dry one with a low of 11 degrees. Then tomorrow and Friday, both looking to have some possible morning fog, followed by a mostly sunny day, top of 25 tomorrow, 26 on Friday. 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And congratulations to Janine from Norville, who has won an incredible $5,260 with Think Like Trace. There's more winners, more often in 26 on Hits.
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0: Hey, it's Brendo with you for Bundy's Big Wednesday Arvo, and right now it's time for a big game of Survive the Five. 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If you want to have a crack at Surviving the Five, give me a call. 4153-0886. Ella Langley right now, she is still bummed that he's choosing Texas. You're on Hits 939.

0: 1039, it's Banners. Brendo with you. Good afternoon. Take it easy out and about. School zones are active. Hey, Albert Einstein married his first cousin. Apparently, even his relationships were relative.
1: Are you ready for fitness or pizza? 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Let's go.
0: Hello, Zoe. How you going?
2: Good.
0: Excellent. Yeah. Oh, I was about to say, do we have Dylan in the car? That doesn't sound like Dylan.
2: Yeah, that's Dylan.
0: It's Dylan. Hello, Dylan. How you going?
2: Good.
0: That's good. You going to help Mum today?
2: Yeah.
0: Right on. Okay, let's do this. Zoe, five questions, 30 seconds. Get them right for the 2 weeks at World Gym and the $50 to spend on pizza. We can pass on any of the questions. We'll come back to them if there's time. Otherwise, I've got to take your first answer. Zoe and Dylan, I wish you the best of luck.
1: 3, 2, 1. Your time starts now.
0: Which day of the week is known as Hump Day?
2: Wednesday.
0: Complete this legendary Aussie TV show name. Hey, hey, it's...
2: Saturday.
0: Janine won over $5,000 this morning with Maddie and Trace. What game were they playing?
2: Think like Trace.
0: Using Fahrenheit instead of Celsius, is 32 degrees the boiling or freezing temperature of water?
2: Boiling.
0: Which country music star is Gwen Stefani married to?
2: I don't know anyway.
0: Oh, damn it. Well, started strong. The day of the week known as Hump Day is Wednesday. The legendary TV show name, Hey Hey It's, is Saturday. Janine did win over $5,000 this morning with Maddie and Trace playing Think Like Trace and took a stab in the dark at the 32 degrees Fahrenheit being the boiling or freezing temperature of water. I believe freezing is what you were looking for, not boiling. And the country music star that Gwen Stefani is married to is Blake Shelton. She was married to the singer of Bush, who I am really looking forward to seeing play in September. But now we are getting very much off track. Oh, Zoe, 3 out of 5. Dylan, we'll have some more answers from you next time, buddy. And I hope to speak...
2: He gave me boiling.
0: Oh, really? Oh, on you, Dylan. Next time. Well, yeah, no, that was pretty good. I won't hassle him for a wrong answer. All right. I love that you're chiming in, Dylan. That is great. I look forward to speaking to you guys again soon. I hope you have a good afternoon.
2: Thank you. You too.
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0: G'day Bundy East, hunters and collectors on Hits 939, Holy Grail. It is Brendo with you. School zones are active. Hopefully you're having yourself an awesome Wednesday afternoon. Shout out to and mad respect to Dylan, his mum Zoe. Just played Survive the Five a little while ago. Little legend in the back. Called me out for some incorrect info. You go, Dylan. You keep calling it as it is. I love that. While we're doing the shout outs, big shout out to Pet Wellness Hub.
1: I love work.
0: They were this week's work, this week's workplace of the week. Trace and Brett delivered them a morning tea platter from the Deli Bundaberg, valued at $100 this morning, just for being workplace of the week. 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And if you've registered for number plate bingo, stand by. I am about to make a phone call. Someone will win themselves $25 to spend at Grab and Go.
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0: Number Plate Bingo really is bingo with a difference. 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Today's winning rego, 913. TRN. Grabbed it. Seven sister crying here, and we are going to the phones.
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0: Is there going to be a beep? Maybe there's just no beep. Maybe I'm already leaving this message. If so, this is a message for Amanda from Goodnight. You are the holder of today's winning rego for number plate bingo. Hopefully your rego is 913-TRN. You have just won yourself $25 to spend at Grab and Go. Congratulations. Thanks for being one of the many winners on Hits 939. There you go. That's the message everyone wants to get, telling you you've just won free stuff. Amanda has discovered the fastest way from hungry to happy is playing number plate bingo. You can get a piece of that. You register at the Hits website and we will do number plate bingo all over again, same time tomorrow. Right now, Cat's Eye, often mistaken for a K-pop group. They're not, they're from America. This is Gabriella. You're on Hits 939.

0: Bundy's best music hits 939. That right there, I'd have to say, is my favourite Alex Warren song, although his new one, Passenger, that's up there too. It's Brendo with you. Good afternoon. Bundy's Big Wednesday Arvo, and I have already digressed. Because what I wanted to discuss with you is the St. Luke's Community Fair and Open Day coming up on Saturday of next week. Heaps of good stuff going on. We're talking rides, slides, interactive activities, delicious food, market stalls, live entertainment, exhibition sport, and did somebody say fireworks? No, they didn't, but I just did. Anyway, entry's free. You can pre-purchase your tickets. 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Two every morning. 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

0: 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It is Bundy's best music and plenty more of that coming up after four. 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Also after four for the drive home, the latest from Ariana Grande. A couple of sweet throwbacks as well. We will sweat with CNC Music Factory. Come on, let's go, baby. And we will rock with Bon Jovi. 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
6: Hey, I'm Brooke Seychelle. Jetstar is coming under fire today over its plan to charge passengers to use the overhead lockers during flights. From February, the airline will charge up to $52 for overhead space on international services and $25 for domestic routes. This bloke's told Seven it doesn't pass the pub test.
9: That's absurd.
15: Yeah.
9: It's why you're Fly Qantas, not Jetstar. No, that's disgusting. You can't charge people to do that. Like, it's already in ticket price.
6: Meanwhile, 2026 NAPLAN results are out, with a third of Aussie students failing to meet numeracy and literacy benchmarks. More than 100,000 students will need additional support to catch up to their peers. Stephen Ganeel from the Curriculum Assessment and Reporting Authority says it also highlights gaps in some demographics.
16: The increase in the number of students in the needs additional support category in reading and writing since 2023. It's also really disheartening to see disparities persisting over the years in the attainment of students from our regional and remote areas, our Indigenous students, and those from a disadvantaged background.
6: A long-awaited IBAC report has unmasked serious and concerning conduct between former Victorian Premier Dan Andrews and the Firefighters Union. The state's anti-corruption watchdog finding Andrews and Minister of State Gavin Jennings acted contrary to government policy and procedures, but it stopped short of naming corruption. And Princess Eugenie and her husband Jack Brooksbank have welcomed their third child. They've announced they've had a girl, but haven't revealed her name.
1: Cash for scrap. Archon Metals Recycling. 16 Steptoe Street, Bundy East. It's 939. Your sport now.
6: Sam Mitchell admits he didn't read too much into the AFL's memo for clubs not to mass rest players before finals. The Hawthorn coach says he's more focused on games week to week.
17: We're trying to win all the games that we play. Now, we still manage players because maybe winning today costs you tomorrow. We've managed a couple of players across this season and we'll continue to do so. I didn't read too much into it. It's not going to affect our decision-making one bit.
6: And the Brisbane Roar have signed the league's youngest manager. 27-year-old Jonathan Clemente will coach the women's side on a two-year deal.
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0: Looking ahead across Bundaberg tonight, we should have another dry one with a low of 11 degrees. Then tomorrow and Friday, both looking to have some possible morning fog, followed by a mostly sunny day, top of 25 tomorrow, 26 on Friday. For Nexus Pools, the best pools in Bundy, tomorrow's UV reading could reach 6, which is high, so slip, slop, slap, seek and slide. And congratulations to Janine from Norville, who has won an incredible $5,260 with Think Like Trace. There's more winners, more often in 26 on Hits.
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0: Ah, yeah, Steal My Standby is a fun game to play. It's Brendo with you for the drive home. And up for grabs right now, we have an iHeartRadio Festival trip of a lifetime to Vegas worth up to 20 grand. 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Goo Goo Dolls, Benson Boone, BTS, Zara Larsson, Muse, Snoop Dogg. Everybody is absolutely loving right now. 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We could be calling your name out just like today's last winner. Carly Schmitz of right here in Bundy Central. Carly Schmitz, you now have 30 minutes to call me on 4153-0886 to get yourself on the standby list for Vegas. 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

0: G'day, Ennis Park. It's G Flip on Hits 939 with their latest banger, Bed on Fire. 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
0: It's 939. Who have I got?
3: Carly.
0: Carly Schmitz of Bundy Central?
3: Yeah. Apparently my name was called out or something.
0: Oh, you didn't hear it.
3: No, someone rang me and told me.
0: Okay,
3: I'm a swimming lesson.
0: Oh, right. You are very lucky to have a good friend group. Because congratulations, Carly. You're on the standby list for Vegas.
3: Oh, really? Oh, my God. Thank you so much, Brendo.
0: My pleasure. And I'm sure Maddie and Trace will be stoked because I believe you are their sausage sizzle runner.
3: Yes.
0: I've heard about that at BCF OB. That is great. Now, Carly, you are in the draw to win a massive trip to Vegas. We're talking, you're taking a mate with you, 5 nights. Transfers, flights, spending money, tickets into the iHeart Festival, and do you know who is that you'd be wanting to...
3: Weezer.
0: That's a new answer. So far, pretty much everyone's been saying Snoop Dogg, although I did have Benson Boone earlier, but Weezer, that's awesome, because they are just long-running stalwarts of solid, cool tunes.
3: Oh, yeah.
0: And who would you take with you?
3: I have no idea.
0: Excellent. I love that you'll be winging it.
3: Yep.
0: Open up the bidding to all your friends. You know, the friend that told you that your name was called out, they'll probably be wanting to come with.
3: Oh, that's nice.
0: Charlie,
3: it was my ex.
0: Oh. Yeah, all right. Look, I don't want to get involved in that because my instinct would be to say, I don't know if you should be taking your ex unless you want to rekindle.
3: Nah.
0: Well, you are lucky to have an ex that cares. Congratulations, Carly. You are on the list. The winner will be announced on Saturday, the 29th of August, during the iHeart Top 20 Countdown with Mikey Nielsen.
3: Okay, thank you so much.
0: Big congrats to Carly. Thanks to Bundaberg Power Sports. She is on the list and in the running for a once-in-a-lifetime trip to Vegas for the iHeart Music Festival late next month. You can get a piece of that, but you do need to be over 21 to enter this. Your passport does need to have 6 months validity. 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

0: Hits 93.9, the home of Maddie and Trace for the Hits Breakfast Show. And this morning was absolutely massive. Think Like Trace, the cash jackpot, has recently reached an unprecedented height. And Maddie and Trace have wanted a winner. Over the last few weeks, they have been trying very hard to get one. They've been starting to play twice every morning. They've started to drop words off the five words, till this week we reached only two words. Janine rang through the second time they were playing this morning. The first word was bonsai. Obviously, both her and Trace chose tree. We will pick it up from there.
1: Bell, chime a bell, chime music, chime, wind chime. Oh, I don't know. Lock in wind.
2: Janine, you there?
3: Yes, I am. I'm just...
2: Did you hear that?
3: I did.
1: Is that it?
3: Oh,
1: my God. It has finally gone off. Janine, congratulations.
3: Thank you.
1: You have won $5,260. What are you going to do with that money?
3: Oh, put it towards a new fence I'm doing? Yeah, it's... Yeah. Oh, crikey.
2: Well, the last time was 16th of the 9th, 2025. That was Jess. Before that, we've had Nicole. The same Nicole that took it out twice. This is only the fourth time in Think Like Trace history that it's ever gone off, and it's gone off for the jackpot amount. $5,260, Janine.
3: Oh, no. I can't believe it.
0: So good. I had the pleasure of meeting Janine this morning when she came into the station to collect the big fun check, the one that Brett wrote on because he's OCD and says Trace's writing is too messy. Anywho, you can have a look at the photo on the Hits Facebook page. See if you can spot where Maddie claims to have spilt some liquid on his pants and not had an accident. Anyway, Janine is such a deserving winner. Massive congratulations from everyone at the South Colan Hotel and here at Hits 939. There really is more winners more often in 26 on Hits. Up next, the latest from Sienna Spyro, Material Lover.
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0: 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Sienna Spiro has just wrapped up Bundy's big arvo in true classy style. 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Big congrats are in order, obviously, to Janine from Norville that took out Think Like Trace this morning, won herself $5,260. Also, congrats to Michelle from Moorpark Beach, Kerry from Kensington, and Carly from Bundy Central, who have all found themselves on the standby list and are now in the draw to win an all-expenses-paid trip for two to Las Vegas late next month for the iHeart Music Festival. Massive, massive. Will and Woody are up next, and tonight we find out how DJ Will's gig went this morning at 6 a.m. at a cafe during coffee rush hour, and whether or not he actually played any proper music. Thank you very much for joining me this afternoon. I'm Brendo. Keep it turned up to 11, and happy thoughts.
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9: Hey, I'm Brooke Seychelle. Federal Home Affairs Minister Tony Burke has postponed a major migration speech where he was expected to outline a raft of measures. Reports suggest the government is considering stricter family visa rules, a cap on backpacker numbers and tighter restriction on asylum seekers, but no final decisions have been made. Deputy Liberal Leader Jane Hume says Labor can't agree on migration policy.
10: They simply cannot agree and are divided on the size and the scale and the substance of what their immigration policy should look like.
9: Jetstar's CEO is defending the airline's changes to its carry-on policy that'll see customers slugged with up to $52 for guaranteed access to the overhead lockers. Stephanie Tully says the change is about providing more choice.
11: While helping to keep Jetstar's fares low, you only pay for what you need. Travelling with less means paying less, and you can always add more if you need.
9: The New South Wales government has accepted the recommendations from a coronial inquest into the 2024 Bondi Junction stabbing attack. The reforms include a new health-led response to mental health emergencies and stronger community mental health services. And the latest NAPLAN results show there's been an improvement in numeracy, but there's still work to do. Scores across years 5, 7 and 9 saw a jump of at least 6 points. There was a dip for year 3, though. The data also shows reading improvement in schools that have rolled out phonetics and small group tutoring. 1 in 10 students still needs additional support, though.
8: 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It's 939, your sport now.
9: Saints captain Callum Wilkie says the side will be facing a different Carlton when they line up against the Blues for Spud's game on Sunday. The Marvel Stadium match will be the 6th edition of the mental health fundraising event in honour of Danny Frawley. Wilkie says Carlton will no doubt put up a fight.
12: It's like a different team. So, you know, they're playing some bit of freedom, bit of confidence and playing really well. We know it's going to be a tough game, Spud's game. We can't wait.
9: It will also be the first ever AFL and AFLW doubleheader kicking off the women's season.
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8: 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Bundy weather.
0: Looking ahead across Bundaberg tonight, we should have another dry one with a low of 11 degrees. Then tomorrow and Friday, both looking to have some possible morning fog, followed by a mostly sunny day, top of 25 tomorrow, 26 on Friday. 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And congratulations to Janine from Norville, who has won an incredible $5,260 with Think Like Trace. There's more winners more often in 26 on Hits.
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16: 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Ow! Willy and Woody.
17: Another one. Australia. You know what time it is. It's time for something big. Big. It's time for something bold. It's time for something sexy.
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21: Oh, yeah. The DJ National Tour of DJ Will is in full swing, baby. We are two gigs in. If you haven't heard this, if you're not across this, Will was a DJ many, many years ago. You were a cool DJ. Then you had kids. You kind of lost your way a little bit for all the right reasons, obviously. Family, so important.
22: Yeah.
21: But you stopped gigging. We're getting you back out there, baby.
22: Well, I was getting myself back out there.
21: You were doing sauna gigs. And as your friend, it was hard to watch.
22: They were cool saunas, though, like.
21: And you can keep telling yourself that, but your mate had to step in as your manager again and organise a huge, awesome national tour. We absolutely rocked an under-14 girls soccer training session 2 nights ago. And this morning, we're going to play this back to all of you, but this morning we hit a cafe at 6 a.m.
22: For that early start.
21: That coffee rush.
22: Early start.
21: Couple of beats with your latte.
22: Yep. I flagged 6 a.m. wouldn't be peak, and...
21: It was a bit quiet at the start.
22: I only DJed for 11 minutes.
21: And well, we'll explain why. Because we were booked in for an hour. Something happened 11 minutes in. We'll talk about that more later in the show, okay?
23: DJ Will.
22: Will we say it's not going? Will we say it's going well so far, the tour?
21: For mine, it's exceeded expectations, but maybe that was because my expectations were so low. Anyway, we'll talk about it more later. Up next, I need people to call now on if they have a kitchen and live with more than one person.
22: Why is that?
21: There's something that we all struggle with in the kitchen. So if you've got a kitchen
22: yep.
21: and you live with more than one person.
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1: It is Will and Woody from Mazda, Australia. I hope you're having a brilliant drive home. The next stop on the DJ Will National Tour. I should mention, actually, Sexy Das, the Sex, has got some T-shirts going on, haven't you?
2: Yeah.
1: Sex Man, talk
3: on
1: to us.
3: On the way.
1: DJ Will Tour. Are they on the website yet?
3: I'm going to put them on the website for pre-order tomorrow.
1: There you go. Sexy Das. Hardest working, most valuable member of the team. There you go. I've said it, and I think
4: that's not true.
2: He hasn't left. He's been here since the 6 a.m. gig this morning, which is pretty wild.
1: It's pretty good.
4: I think we all have we not?
2: I went home. Yeah, I had a nap.
4: I've been here since 6 p.m. yesterday. Whoa. I stayed the night.
2: Whoa.
1: Good for you.
2: Wild. We're all working hard. It's not a competition, guys.
1: We're all on the same team.
2: All right. Right now, speaking of working hard, we're just trying to solve, a dilemma that everyone faces in the kitchen every single morning, and that is, who has right of way in the kitchen between the person putting away dishes and the person who is preparing a meal in the kitchen?
1: Yes, that's right. Which seems like a weird thing.
2: But
1: you've got this every day, you reckon?
2: I think this is a dilemma for you. I would say most kitchens have this dilemma.
1: Can I say, just to recap your dilemma quickly, though, because your wife's left and I feel like she had a relatively biased point of view.
2: I've got my tail up again. I'm up and about. Because she's the meal prepper, I'm the dishes put away.
1: So I think that you always need to weigh up what the dishwasher is interrupting. Because I would say dishwasher ordinarily right of way because they're doing the job.
2: Mm-hmm. Yes.
1: You know, when you're in the dishwasher, it's like, hey, look, I'm doing the dishwasher. No one wants to do the dishwasher, but I'm doing it.
2: I'm
1: so the least you could do is get out of my way. That said, if the dishwasher comes up against what you come up against every morning, which is Mim trying to access drawers and stuff to give your children food because they're both screaming, she definitely has right of way in that instance. Has to be said.
2: I think
1: everyone agrees on that. Like,
2: or,
1: you know,
2: there's another factor, which is, does either of us have somewhere to be?
1: Yes.
2: That's a hard argument for me because work starts at 4 p.m. Let's go to Amy.
1: That's
2: here.
1: Huge, though. It's the urgency. Mm-hmm. It's the urgency which trumps the dishwasher.
2: Amy, do you have this awkward dance every morning, Amy?
5: Hey, guys. We've got a really small kitchen. We've got five people here.
2: Okay. Who's getting right of way into those drawers, Amy?
5: Well, I do. Because basically, if I'm in the kitchen, just get out.
2: Is that right?
1: So are you a mum though? You're not talking share house, Amy. You're the matriarch.
5: You're the matriarch. 100%. And an older kid as well.
1: I agree.
2: Hang on.
1: So mum told me clear out. You get out.
2: So you have ultimate power, Amy. But what if one of your kids all of a sudden has the penchant to want to put away some dishes? Surely you're supporting that and getting out of the way.
5: 100%. Once I'm done what I'm doing, you come in and you do what you need to do.
2: Once you're done what you're doing. Okay, Amy, given
1: that... I would
2: that,
1: never get in the way of my mum in the kitchen. Like, that is just so you big no-no.
2: You think Mim just
1: Oh, that's different because Mim's not your mum.
2: True.
1: Question for you, did you get in your mum's way when she was in the kitchen? That's a good thought.
2: I would never, ever try and use the drawer that mum was in front of. Wow, it's
1: matriarch.
2: How that changes.
1: Matriarch.
2: Let's go to Josh. You live with your wife and your son. Who gets right of way to the drawer? The dishes put away or the person preparing a meal?
6: I don't know how you haven't worked out how to work around each other at the same time. It's like two cars coming out a roundabout together. You both just go.
1: It does feel largely immature argument.
2: But hang on, Josh.
6: Haven't you got your flow yet?
2: No.
6: You do the bum poke thing while someone opens the door.
1: Joshy. It's a bit of a dance. That's right. You called it a dance before, but it sounds like you've both got two left feet.
2: There's just too much hitting going on.
1: Hit each other?
2: No, with our bums. It's just like bums hitting each other and then like a cutlery will fall on the ground. It was just a mess, Will. It was a mess. But sounds like if we rehearsed.
1: Josh, gee whiz, he really did shut you down there with a bit of clean adult undermining.
2: I think there's been a lot of shutting down to this point. Let's go to Summer
1: here.
2: What
1: did he say? Haven't you got your rhythm yet?
2: We don't. But maybe he's been married for longer than Mim.
1: Josh, are you in a relationship, Joshy?
6: No, we've been married for about 3 years now, together for five.
2: I think the rhythm comes with time.
1: You got your rhythm, Josh? You got your rhythm, Josh?
6: We've got our rhythm. Yeah. We've got our rhythm. A couple of bum taps here or there. It's okay.
2: Yeah.
1: Josh would be dynamite in the sack.
2: I think, wow.
1: Just saying.
2: I think that's summer. A stretch to go from that to the bedroom.
1: No, I think
2: that's
1: it's.
2: Fine.
1: I don't think. I think it's actually
2: because I don't, obviously don't like that link.
1: I know you
2: me,
1: don't.
2: Me and I haven't figured it out.
1: I know you don't.
2: Let's go to summer here now. Summer.
1: I'd love to see that study.
2: Summer, you live with kids and your husband. A final throw at this dumpster for someone to surely get around me. Who gets right of way? The person putting away the dishes or the food prepper?
5: Having five kids and a husband, I would say I'm going to let my husband put those dishes away because if not, I'd come back to it later and I'd probably crack the shits at him. If dishes were left on the cupboard, dishes weren't unstacked from the dishwasher, I'd probably crack the crackies at him.
2: Crack the crackies.
5: So I think I'd give him right of way.
2: And there you go.
1: Oh, but that's sad though, Summer, isn't it? That you can't rely on him to have a second dip because he, you know, you rebuffed him once.
5: Give or take. Like, I mean, dads get away with a lot of things.
2: What's that, sorry?
1: He gets away with a lot.
2: Oh, you sure?
5: Like, dads get away with a lot of things.
2: If you had a meeting though early and he had to unpack the dishwasher, but you had to be somewhere earlier than him, do you take precedent?
5: Depends if all the kids are screaming at me. Otherwise, I'd say you spread the toast and do the dishwasher.
2: Oh, wow, just give him more rolls. Yeah, well, I don't want that.
5: Yeah.
1: I made a wild assumption before summer about a guy called Josh who had a great rhythm with his partner. I said he'd be dynamite in the sack. Do you think there's a great direct correlation there?
5: Yeah, I do.
1: There you go.
2: Wow, not looking good for me and Mim.
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15: 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If you're out and about this weekend, head along and say g'day to Maddie and Trace at Waterview Estate. 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
2: Will and Woody for Mazda Australia. I hope you're having a wonderful drive home. Phone Alone is up next. Woods, convince us you're in the car with somebody else for $100 at Red Rooster. Right now, though, you can text us or call us. I'm interested if anyone has currently, does, or has before stuffed their jocks or stuffed their undergarment. I'll take bra, I'll take undies.
3: Stuffed?
2: Stuff like filled it with stuff.
3: To hide something from someone or to
2: for any
3: accentuate?
2: For any reason. Because okay. The reason that I'm about to talk about, it boggles the mind.
3: Okay.
2: So there's a couple of teams in the Tour de France Femme, which Femme means woman in French words. Uh-huh. So the female Tour de France, where they are, a couple of teams are under investigation, I think might have even been banned for padding their bras, stuffing their bras during the race to gain an advantage with reducing wind resistance or creating better aerodynamics.
3: God, that's incredible. So obviously within the laws of cycling, it's illegal to put any weight on your body.
2: I didn't know this, but apparently
3: padded, it must be, right? It must be.
2: Padded bras are already banned. In cycling.
3: In women's
2: cycling,
3: yeah.
2: Because of an aerodynamic thing.
3: Yeah.
2: Well, again, look, we could go full Dr. Carl here and get a physicist on and explain it, but I don't think it's, I think it's a whole rabbit hole that's way too deep. It would be worth looking up, though. I'm certainly not qualified to discuss it. But I just thought that was extraordinary to think that there are these, like, professional athletes.
3: Yeah.
2: Who, for something that seems like quite a juvenile thing to be doing, they are literally walking up and lying about their breast size to say they've got a larger cup size to reduce their drag on the bike.
3: And it's a tricky one, obviously, for the officials to try and police, because as if you're going to walk up to a cyclist and say,
2: "I don't think you. I think you look like more of a B than a C.
3: Got a padded bra there, and you might be cheating."
2: Yeah,
3: like that's obviously very tricky to navigate. Hence, they would exploit that and get away with it. And it sounds like have been getting away with it for a while. It's a little bit like the Winter Olympics, Will.
2: Yeah, see, I thought this was the pole vaulters, but I was wrong. I thought this was the Summer Olympic thing. But Annalise thought it was as well. She thought it was. I spoke to Annalise about this story earlier. Welcome back, Annalise.
4: Hi.
2: And Annalise thought it was the pole vaulters as well, who were stuffing their jocks to get over the pole. But turns out it wasn't.
3: Just both of you stuffing your jocks in pole vault.
2: Did you think it was the pole vaulters as well, Tommy?
5: Yeah, I did, yeah.
2: Right? Thank you.
3: Stuffing your jocks in pole vault doesn't help.
2: Aerodynamics, mate. No. Aerodynamics.
3: But it will hit the bar.
2: Aerodynamics.
3: It'll be harder to get over the bar.
2: Aerodynamics. It seems hard. But it might be easier.
3: Where it was actually used is in the ski jumping.
2: I heard there's an investigation in the pole vault.
3: Guys were stuffing their underpants in the ski jumping, and so they were actually like they'd accentuate, especially when they were getting their suits fitted.
2: Yeah,
3: they'd stuff their packages. So then they got these suits made for them with a lot of room, and then they'd put weight in there to jump
2: to go
3: over.
2: Further.
3: Extraordinary. And again,
2: the Norwegians, I believe.
3: Like,
2: can't
3: very
2: trust them.
3: Hard to police. Like, yes. This is it. Before every ski jump, you're going to go, quick check.
2: Excuse me, mate. Do you mind if I,
3: quick check?
2: Yeah. Well, you might have to these days. You'd think in one of those Lycra suits. Hang on. Are you saying that they groped them before they jumped?
4: They don't. They do have checks, though. So now in the Tour de France Femme, they have to arrive 10 minutes early, and they get checked in their body suits to make sure that they're not. And the same happens with the skiing. They have to get checked beforehand to ensure that they're not.
2: You get padded down. Weight.
4: Yeah. I don't know I don't know the exact process.
2: Yeah. Right.
3: Imagine being the checker. What's your job? I just check the packages of all the ski jumpers before they.
2: Well, I think there'd be a slashy. You're doing the time and the packages. He's not.
3: I think it might be
2: they're just not. Imagine that on the email signature. You wouldn't believe him. Now, well, you just wouldn't.
3: He might be the best in the biz.
2: No. There'd be people. Yeah, okay. Now, what I want to know, because Annalise said to me that this is something that people are doing in professional sport. But a padded bra for when you were growing up, Annalise, was not something that happened occasionally.
4: Yeah, sometimes people would stuff their bras with tissues. With tissues or chicken fillets.
2: Actually chicken fillets,
4: not
2: though.
4: Not actual chicken fillets.
2: Like the silicon thing.
4: Like the silicon things, but they're called chicken fillets.
2: Yeah, wild.
3: Right.
4: Yeah. And then sometimes it wouldn't go well. Like,
3: how can it go bad?
4: I mean, the tissues could be seen like you're going swimming and maybe like you didn't think that far ahead.
3: If you were going home with someone and you had chicken fillets in.
4: Yeah.
3: How do you navigate that?
4: I mean, I personally haven't had to deal with that, but I can imagine it would be an awkward situation.
2: Definitely.
4: Like,
3: to remove the fillets.
2: You go to the bathroom.
4: You
3: like dump them out the window or something.
4: Yeah.
2: We wouldn't dump them out the window.
3: Or then pick them up after. Like dump them out the window and then like in the morning.
4: Because yeah, they're actually quite expensive.
2: Chicken so fillets.
4: You'd, well, yeah, you'd actually.
2: How much for a fill?
4: Well, I'd say one fill's probably $25.
3: $25
2: wow.
3: Per fill.
4: Per fill. So probably about 40, I mean, you put two together, it'd be about $45.
2: Oh, is a fake chicken fillet worth more than an actual chicken fillet?
3: Well, yeah, $10. $10 whole roast chickens from Red Rooster.
2: Yeah, that's
3: so
2: true.
3: It's almost it's almost double the price.
2: I'm sure you're better
4: beauty
2: just getting
4: paying.
2: A chook. Beauty is paying and expensive. That's true,
3: Do you know of any guys that have...
2: Yes, I was going to raise this. Okay. I'll talk about it more up next, but yes, I do know of guys
3: that have
2: padded their jocks.
3: That's the other side, isn't it?
2: Well, there's also people that work in, like... We were talking about the White Lotus recently. There's a bunch, like the prosthetics that they stuff their jocks with. So it's hilarious.
3: Oh, yeah.
2: What are they using on a film set for that?
3: They'd probably get a prop master to make it. Mm. I'm sure there'd be someone.
2: I do know of a guy that did this. Definitely.
3: Okay.
2: Went on holiday.
3: Oh, like so it was like a beach or
2: poolside.
3: It was
2: a beach holiday. Exactly.
3: That would probably be the time to do it. I was out of touch with him, but he was an underwear model. And he told me that he was actually told about this. They use a piece of white bread in their underwear when they're doing a photo shoot. And I was like, bread? Like, what do you mean?
2: Bread seems weird.
3: Bread, it's a square shape. He goes, no. Bread is perfect for molding. So you mold it to your desired shape. And I would suggest next time you look at a Bond's billboard or, you know, think about the bread.
2: You're saying to me every male underwear model has... Wonder why in their jocks when they do a shoot.
3: Big in the industry, apparently. Tommy?
2: What about a baguette?
1: I think it's also so that it takes out a lot of the shape.
2: Oh, yes. It's not definable. It's not definable.
3: Yes.
2: Yeah.
1: Yes. So there's exactly no, right. Like, you know.
2: You don't want to see the piquage.
3: You're exactly
2: you just want
3: right.
2: to see a bulge. You don't want to see
1: no acorn.
2: Yeah, you don't want to see the ins and outs.
3: You want to see a Ken bulge. Let's go to
2: Ken bulge.
3: A Ken bulge.
2: Is that a thing?
3: No, I just made it up.
2: That's
3: good,
2: very good.
3: Let's go to Rochelle here.
2: Yeah, can stop, because the reason we're talking about this, I should say, very legitimate, as EP Joe kills me with her eyes, is because the women in the Tour de France are getting banned for wearing padded bras for aerodynamics.
3: Yeah, fascinating.
2: Isn't that extraordinary?
3: Yeah, it is.
2: The other fascinating thing I learned about this in the meeting room, actually, because Annalise was saying that when she was younger, occasionally the chicken fillet or the tissues would pad a bra. Not yours.
4: Not
2: Never
4: me.
2: Said yours.
4: Not me.
2: Never said
3: would
2: yours.
3: Would you be embarrassed about that? Would you be?
4: I would probably be embarrassed now. But
3: yeah, absolutely. But back then,
4: no,
2: strange thing.
4: But it's a safe space here, and we encourage everyone to call and share their stories. So.
2: That's exactly
3: well
2: right.
3: Said.
2: But what
3: well
2: came
3: said.
2: Up though is that I think our producer Leo actually said that small boobs are fashionable now.
4: They
2: is
4: are.
2: That right? So it's not like you're not going for the
5: no more push ups.
3: Yeah,
2: no more push up bras in general.
5: Little boy chests now.
3: Little boy chest.
2: Went somewhere we didn't expect it. Rochelle's called. Oh, it was all above board.
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23: Hi, I'm Sally Pearson. Broncos veteran Ali Brigginshaw has copped a three-game ban for a dangerous tackle at NRLW Magic Round. Tasmania's AFLW team could have a strong Irish flavour when it enters the comp. The Devils are being linked with a squad made up of entirely Irish stars. Talia Gibson is through to the round of 32 at the Montreal Open. Fellow Aussies Daria Kazatkina and Maya Joint are in action overnight. And former Diamonds coach Lisa Alexander says Super Netball has helped New Zealand and Jamaica succeed at the Com Games.
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2: Hey, I'm Brooke Seychelle. The head of Jetstar is defending the airline's new carry-on rules. From February, we'll have to pay up to $52 for guaranteed access to the overhead lockers, while the carry-on weight limit will be increased from 7 kilos to 10. Steph Tully says the change will improve efficiency.
3: By giving customers an underseat bag with the option to add priority carry-on if they like, we can make better use of our overhead locker space, streamline boarding and help more flights depart on time.
2: The US believes it's closing in on a deal with Iran to reopen the Strait of Hormuz. Secretary of State Marco Rubio says talks involving Iran and Oman could see shipping resume within days.
4: Suffice it to say there's been progress made in those talks, but not finality yet. We're hoping that will happen in a very short.
2: Meanwhile, Israel's prime minister has pushed back on a proposed agreement with the US to begin disarming Hamas. Benjamin Netanyahu says he won't withdraw Israeli troops from Gaza until Hamas is completely disarmed. Businesses and farmers will soon be able to save on installing solar under an expanded rebate scheme. Speaking at today's National Press Club, Energy Minister Chris Bowen announced the expansion to larger commercial solar installations, slashing costs by up to 20%. Victoria has recorded 33 new suspected cases of bird flu in just 2 days. Earthcare says they're concerned about the state's penguin population. And a discarded piece of a SpaceX rocket has collided with the moon. Scientists estimate it hit the lunar surface earlier this afternoon.
1: Cash for scrap. Archon Metals Recycling, 16 Steptoe Street, Bundy East. It's 939. 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
2: The shortlist for the Bombers coaching role just got shorter. Caretaker coach Dean Solomon has withdrawn from the recruitment process. James Hurd, Mark McVee, Jamie Graham and Murray Davis remain in the mix. And Sydney Roosters coach Trent Robinson says the side's already moved on from last week's 82-12 hammering over the Cowboys. He says the focus is now on Friday night's clash with the Bulldogs.
5: You get to enjoy it for a couple of days and then you're pretty clear about what you want from the next games.
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8: Looking ahead across Bundaberg tonight, we should have another dry one with a low of 11 degrees. Then tomorrow and Friday, both looking to have some possible morning fog, followed by a mostly sunny day, top of 25 tomorrow, 26 on Friday. 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And congratulations to Janine from Norville, who has won an incredible $5,260 with Think Like Trace. There's more winners, more often in 26 on Hits.
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2: 9 3 9.
3: It is Will and Woody, and I hope you're having a wonderful drive home. A wonderful drive home, Woods. We are brought to you by Mazda Australia. The DJ Will National Tour, though, is brought to you by the Soul Sauna Group.
4: Yeah.
3: And it's in full swing at the moment, mate. It's in full swing.
4: DJ Although, Will.
3: Second gig was this morning, 6 a.m. I think just like objectively, if people listen to this, they said to you, you're trying to get back into your hobby. Let's keep it to DJ. You're trying to get back into DJing. You've got a manager. Okay, we'll start with that. He's taking 20%.
5: Yes, I am, my friend.
3: Okay, 20%.
5: Thank you, Soul Sauna Group.
3: Okay, so he's taking 20%. And then as your second gig, as he's trying to get you back into things, he sets you up outside a cafe at 6 o'clock in the morning and then doesn't warn the owner that there's going to be loud music, and then you get cut off after 11 minutes. How would you feel?
5: Yeah, and I'm a bit hurt, a little bit offended. Get that. How much did you pay for your coffee this morning?
3: It was free.
5: Let's focus on a couple of the positives. I organise that.
3: I can't. Get me away from this guy.
5: You got a free coffee.
3: I got
5: for 11
3: coffee.
5: Minutes work. So let's start thinking about this positively. Okay. But we do need to start talking about just you as a DJ. And I'm sorry to do this to you live on air. And I know that there's a bit of a fragile shell there. Okay. Because you're a performer. I get it. You got an ego.
3: Yeah.
5: But we have got a club gig this Saturday in Townsville.
3: Yes, Club 237. I'm very excited. The Snake Pit.
5: The Snake Pit is the hottest venue in Townsville. There are queues around the corner in Townsville. The local radio stations in Townsville are going absolutely off about this. They cannot believe that DJ Will is going to be finishing his national tour there. You're going to be going back to back with DJ Delicious.
3: Great.
5: She's pumped to go back to back with you.
3: Cool.
5: But let's just talk firstly. I'll get to song selection in a second. That's a big part of how we're going to rock it this Saturday.
3: Yeah, we don't rock it.
5: Sorry?
3: Yeah.
5: How we're going to slap it.
3: Mm.
5: I don't know what they say. Anyway, let's talk about...
3: Crush.
5: We're going to crush. We're going to raise the roof.
3: Oh. And immediately.
5: Look, that's why I'm behind the scenes, man. That's why I'm behind the scenes. I'm doing the business.
3: Yeah.
5: By the way, I've got 4 free drink coupons. Sorted. Anyway, let's talk about what you're wearing.
3: Yeah.
5: Because you are starting to dress real old. This morning, you wore a puffer jacket and shorts.
3: Yeah, well, I was going to the gym after it was cold. Yeah, I was in the
5: bring
3: rain.
5: Bring a change of clothing like a normal human being.
3: You wore 3-quarter tracksuit pants.
5: They've shrunk in the wash. and I'm not on stage. It doesn't matter what I wear. Shouldn't matter what I wear, okay?
3: You wore 3-quarter tracksuit pants and a hat with ear warmers on it.
5: I get cold ears in the morning. This isn't about me.
3: And a neck warmer.
5: I get very cold.
3: Okay.
5: I'm sensitive.
3: What would you like me to wear at Club 237?
5: I think, Annalise, you're down with the youth. What are the cool kids wearing when they're DJing?
6: Okay, I would probably go like an oversized shirt with a pop of color, maybe like something a bit bright, but something that suits your skin tone. So maybe you should get a color analysis before you go.
5: How would you describe his skin tone? How would you describe his
6: skin
5: tone?
6: Pink undertones. I'd avoid red.
3: I'm not wearing a red.
6: Well, I'd avoid red.
3: I'm not wearing a red poncho to DJ
6: like
3: in a club.
6: Maybe go a nice navy blue oversized shirt with some cargo pants, black. Oh, no, you can't.
3: That's what Woody's wearing right now.
5: Oh, look good. Yeah. I look, just wear what Woody wears.
3: Wear
5: what Woody wears. Dress more like your manager. He's a cool guy.
6: I didn't mean that.
3: He's wearing a blue oversized shirt with cargo pants. I was like, is this a stitch up?
5: Well,
3: is that what you looked at him
6: with? That's exactly
3: chosen.
6: What I was imagining.
3: That's crazy.
6: Yeah, cobalt blue would look really nice.
5: Do you want to borrow this outfit for Saturday?
6: It probably needs a bit more to it.
5: The pop of colour. Don't attack me. Don't attack me. We need to do something about the pink complexion. We need to do something about your outfit.
3: You can't change my complexion. That's my skin. I love my body. No, yeah,
5: you
3: don't do that.
5: You're a beautiful man. You're a beautiful man.
3: Thank you.
5: Listen, songs though. I think we're getting closer with uniform.
3: Not or fake like, tanning.
5: What you're...
3: Shut up, Annalise. I'm not fake tanning.
5: Can we lock someone in? Yes, let's just lock it in.
7: I'll bring in my bottle and the mitt.
5: Let's just bring it. Hey,
3: beautiful. If I'm doing it, I'm doing
5: you
3: it.
5: You are beautiful.
3: I'm
5: you
3: doing it
5: beautiful.
3: In a spray tent. I'm not doing it with the mitt. I'm not doing that.
5: Let's get someone in.
7: Yeah. We'll get a spray tan in on Friday.
5: Because it's Townsville, right? Everyone up there is their tan. They'll expect a tan.
3: Shut up, Annalise. All right. Great.
5: Now, give me one banger I know I'm not going to get involved. You choose. You're the artist.
3: Okay, great.
5: Just name a banger that you'll play at Club 237 in the Snake Pit to warm up them snakes.
3: I've been thinking about this for a little while. Mm-hmm. And I actually think that Sinead O'Connor, Nothing Compares, would be a great way to start.
5: That's a low banger. We need up bangers.
3: There's no way I'm playing that.
5: Is there a remix of Sinead?
3: You absolute loser. That's Will and Woody.
0: We've got more Will and Woody on the way. But don't let that stop you from catching up in the meantime. 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

0: Will and Woody, hope you're having a wonderful drive home. Look, it was a discussion yesterday, a woman who basically put a whole bunch of grievances online about a divorced husband. I thought, sad that people do that after the fact, after their relationship. So, Woods, I think in the healthy relationships and to prove that, you and I are airing our grievances with each other. It's just, it's a top three at the moment.
1: You've done two. Just want to make it
0: and
1: clear
0: just to
1: that
0: remind
1: you've
0: everyone, you wee very loudly.
1: Yes.
0: And apparently you lick your Tupperware after you have lunch.
1: Can I just, I've had, obviously.
0: You get your tongue in there. You hold it up and you go, and you make a noise. You go, it's full on.
1: I love it.
0: Yeah, I just think.
1: I just love it. So I've had 24 hours to think about it.
0: HR have been informed about that.
1: Okay. Well, that's good. I'm glad they know, and we can move forward with that however they see fit. I got defensive yesterday, obviously, with that comment. At home, it has become a problem because Remy licks her plate now.
0: Yeah.
1: And Mim always looks at me and goes, and look where did she
0: done.
1: Get that
0: yeah,
1: from?
0: Yeah, yeah, yeah.
1: Yeah, fully get that.
0: Yeah.
1: I'm taking that on board. I'm taking that on board.
0: Great.
1: I'll lick in private. Okay. Next one.
0: Generally speaking, licking's a private thing.
1: Well, I didn't know that. I like to live in a world where you guys... Anyway. Okay. Next one for me.
0: Yep.
1: It's the knowledge topping. I cannot say anything... Any knowledge. If I come to work and I've got a fact about breath or the heart or a country, everyone else goes, wow, Woody, that's really good. And they let me have my moment. And you sit and your mind goes into hyperdrive as you try and outfact me. Just let me have one.
0: The other thing is I don't try.
1: No, you do.
0: It just happens
1: now.
0: It's just on autopilot. So subconsciously, there's a part of my brain that goes, oh, Woody's tried to impress everyone. And then there's another part of my brain that goes, squash him. And I just elevate. I can't help that.
1: Just stop it.
0: I can't turn that off. Sorry.
1: Just say it to yourself.
0: As long as you're around me, I'll always be better than you.
1: Oh.
0: That's what you need to know.
1: I got real.
0: No, it didn't.
1: I got real very
0: suddenly. No, it didn't.
1: You need to think about that.
0: No, it wasn't real.
1: Don't outfact your daughters.
0: You're a better bike rider than I am.
1: Bloody oath, I am.
0: All right, I'll keep going. I think if I trained, I might be a better bike rider than you. We'll keep talking. We'll keep going.
1: You are way too top heavy.
0: Don't bring legs into it. You don't
1: want
0: to do it to
1: yourself.
0: Huge
1: barrel chest.
0: You don't want to do it to
1: yourself.
0: Shocking
1: for riding.
0: You don't want to do it to yourself.
1: Come and do a three peak with me, big boy.
0: Okay, here we go.
1: That's a real button for me, obviously.
0: I can tell.
1: I will destroy you.
0: Okay. I think that you're such a people pleaser.
1: That's a real problem.
0: I know, it's a real
1: thing. Tread carefully.
0: It's a real thing. But no, don't worry. This is surface level stuff. If I wanted to eviscerate you, I could. And I wouldn't do it on air. So you're such a people pleaser that you, I think a lot of the time when someone says, do you want to do something? You're like, yeah, I'd love to do that, right?
1: Yes.
0: But then in the back of your mind, you also have a list of things that you want to do for yourself. But you'll never use those things for yourself as a way to block what the other person's requested, right?
1: Yes.
0: So you go like... I'm so keen to do that, but before I do that, I'm just going to go and get a drink and get some lunch and go to the toilet.
1: Yeah, yeah, yeah.
0: That's very annoying.
1: Is it?
0: For everyone.
1: So I can't go to the toilet?
0: No.
1: Is the take home here never go to the toilet?
0: No, no, just go, I can't do that right now.
1: Oh,
0: because I've got to do this. Rather than going, yes, I can do that immediately and then
1: run away.
0: But I've got to go, I need half an hour by myself.
1: I'm hoping
0: that's a people pleasing thing.
1: I'm hoping that in that half an hour, you'll forget you ever asked me to do anything.
0: Yeah,
1: and then
0: I'll
1: come back and it's like, what thing?
0: No, no, it's fine. It's just, I find that very annoying.
1: So say no.
0: No, just go like.
1: I don't know how to deal with this situation.
0: It's becoming very clear.
1: So you can say no. Is that what I'm...
0: Just go, I can't do it right now.
1: Oh, God.
0: Oh, no,
1: I'm
0: you
1: getting
0: can't,
1: anxious just
0: can
1: thinking
0: you?
1: About saying that.
0: You can't, you
1: because
0: can't.
1: Because I can do that for you. I can do anything for you.
0: I know.
1: I'm
0: but,
1: not
0: But
1: a
0: beforehand,
1: letdown.
0: You need to wee. You need to eat. You haven't eaten yet.
1: Oh, yeah. I could start wearing a nappy.
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4: Can I get a quick note in?
3: Show notes before we get off air. Yep. Any feedback on the show, Woods?
4: We are in the middle of the DJ Will National DJ Tour. You haven't been DJing for a while because you had a family, which is so beautiful. But we're getting you back in the game. I've organised the national tour for you. Club 237, Saturday night. It's in Townsville.
3: Yep.
4: Book your flights now, guys, because flight prices are going up. Word's got out. You're going to be there this Saturday. It's a huge club. The team's just starting to throw around a couple of ideas around your look.
3: Yeah, and I'm taking them on. I'm filtering them out.
4: Tips.
3: They're currently being triaged.
4: Tips. Blonde tips.
3: Oh, yeah. No, I've heard of that. Yeah.
4: Great. Next. I think you don't want to do tips.
3: I don't want to dye my hair.
4: Speed strip. I think a fade and like a cool speed strip down the side. Or eyebrow slit.
3: I'm all good. No, I appreciate it, though. I'm loving the thoughts.
4: Yeah,
3: great thoughts.
4: Just throwing them out there.
3: No
4: just
3: bad thoughts in the brainstorm. No bad ideas in the brainstorm.
4: Tan?
3: I mean, I'll meet you with a tan.
4: Here we go.
3: I'll meet you with a tan. Sure.
4: Do you want your manager being a bit tan too?
3: You've already told me off air that you want to get a tan as well. Which is really strange.
4: Oh, you know, we're going to Townsville. I want to have a bit of a glow.
3: Going to Townsville.
4: Hello. Uh-oh. That's what I'm talking about.
3: Yeah. So anyway, a couple of tans for the boys. So we'll sort that out.
4: Get in touch with us, please, if you're a tanner.
3: Oh, yeah.
4: If you're a tanner.
3: Oh, yeah. If you're a tanner. Yeah.
4: Get in touch. Text us.
3: Or just DM us, I reckon.
4: DM us.
3: I'd say. Probably the way to go.
4: Get in touch.
3: That's how people do it these days.
4: Oh, someone's just written grill. That's tight. Is that like a metal mouth kind of vibe?
5: Like a mouth guard, but it's cool.
3: Are you like Invisalign?
5: No.
3: Annalise has got the Invisalign. I'm covered.
4: Do you want to wear her Invisalign?
3: Well, I don't know what a grill
6: is.
3: I'm not doing it. Like, I'm there to play music. And if I'm being honest, I think DJs that put a lot of time into their appearance, I got no time for.
4: Calvin Harris?
3: Yeah. Oh. I got no time for him.
4: Whoa.
3: Yeah, 100%.
4: Whoa.
3: Because you're not letting the music talk. You're worried about something else.
4: What about the guy who wears the gladiator mask? He's cool.
5: Noah from Parcels.
3: We're going to get out of
4: here. Noah from Parcels.
3: He's not a DJ. We're going to get out of here. We're going to get out of here, guys.
4: Tan tick.
3: Tan tick.
4: All right.
3: Happy to get a tan.
4: All right, that's good.
3: Happy to get a tan. It's good. Otherwise, I'll just wear like shorts and t-shirt.
4: Please don't.
3: Well, what are you going to wear?
4: I'll be in a suit probably. I'm your manager.
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1: In one corner is Trace, Lady of the People, Bundy's It Girl, always making sure Bundy hears the bangers you want to hear. 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

0: Will and Woody, you're either up early, up late, or maybe still out. Maybe you're heading back to your house and a former reality star is coming over to have a great time with you.
1: Ooh, that would be really exciting.
0: Yeah, one of us has been in that situation before.
1: We won't say which one, though. The question is, if that former reality star is coming over to your house,
0: yeah.
1: And I had to bring up Sharon again, but are you going to have a shower?
0: Did you?
1: Do you... What? You might. Why'd you make it specific? We're having fun before. My wife might be up.
0: That's true.
1: Because, you know, we have a young child. If you're up, hun, I'll be home soon. And Will's joking. All right. Let's crack into the best bits.
0: Will and Woody. Kids. 9. 3. 9.

0: can't sleep? It's Will and Woody keeping you up.
1: It could be you guys winning some free chicken right now. All you have to have done is gone to work today. I'll explain more as we go, though. Don't call yet. Reason I'm doing it is because there's some reports today that the Barbie sequel is not going to happen. Watch me. Loved the first one.
2: Great. The first one was great.
1: What a flick.
2: Yeah, thematically, it was beautiful. Oh, the storyline was beautiful.
1: Looked
2: the songs
1: great.
2: Were beautiful.
1: It Performances great were great.
2: It was funny. I mean, it also made Mattel
1: $8 trillion.
2: It's because it was so well done. Just a huge advertisement for Barbie. Wouldn't have known.
1: Yeah, Barbie's back at our house. Big time. Anyway, sequel maybe not happening, and the reason is because apparently Gosling and Margot Robbie want big pay rises.
2: Fair enough. I'd want a slice of that pie. If I was one of them, I'd be like, I know this franchise doesn't exist without me.
1: Yeah, and that's
2: give
1: exactly
2: me some of the cash.
1: That's exactly what they're leaning on. So
2: good for them.
1: The first film made $1.9 billion.
2: You're kidding.
1: That's good money.
2: Is that the highest grossing film of all time?
1: That would have
2: to be up there.
1: It's got to be up there. $1.9 billion. So in this second movie, Gosling apparently is asking for $28 million up front.
2: Okay, so what's that?
1: $28 million, that's Australian. I've converted that to Australian.
2: Oh, wow, good for you.
1: Thank you very much. It was in the brackets here in the story.
2: Oh, sorry. You're working faster than I remember.
1: There's no figure on how much Margot Robbie's asking for, but apparently in the first movie, Gosling earned $18 million Australian. He just wants two more mil. Give the man two more mil. Anyway, it's caused huge issues.
2: Jeez,
1: and they're not
2: mil,
1: true.
2: 20 mil, not bad for a movie, is it?
1: Good money.
2: Can I just know the highest gross? Because I feel like you were doing that, Tommy. What's the highest gross?
3: Avatar.
2: Figures?
3: Avatar is
2: 2.9. Jake Sully.
3: And weirdly,
2: have a look at that. 2.9. Jimmy Cameron. No wonder they signed on for 7.
1: Yeah.
2: Well, just made the third. And yeah. Deeply regretting that. But yeah.
3: Strangely, the third highest grossing movie is Avatar: The Way of the Water.
2: Shut
1: no
2: up.
1: No way.
3: 2.3 billion.
1: You're kidding.
2: Wow. And then Barbie 1.9?
3: Barbie. Well, yeah.
2: Yeah, it'll be somewhere in there.
1: Got to be top 10.
2: That's wild.
1: Anyway.
2: The Way of Water is the third highest grossing movie. Wow.
3: Just after Avengers Endgame.
2: So I wonder what...
1: That makes sense.
2: What's the little guy on? Little Aussie guy? Little Rocket? What's
1: Little
2: his
1: Rocket?
2: Name?
1: Who's the Little Rocket?
2: That played Jake Sully.
1: Sam Worthington.
2: Sam Wortho. What's Wortho asking for, do you think?
1: I think he's... I'm not 100% sure. I think he's got a cut.
2: He's got shares.
1: I thought when he signed on, because he had to sign on for 8 movies. He had to sign on for 8, which is like your
2: Jimmy
1: whole career.
2: Yeah, because Jimmy Cameron signed an 8 movie deal contract for Avatar.
1: So for him, he had to go, I'm agreeing to that. I'm pretty sure he gets a very
2: small
1: slice.
2: Here we go. Joe's, here we go. What's Wortho on?
4: So he made $10 million for the first Avatar then was contractually allowed 5% of the earnings.
2: Oh, not bad.
1: Not bad.
2: Is he still with Bing?
4: Bing-a-ling? They just celebrated their anniversary.
1: There you
2: good
1: go.
2: For them.
1: Beautiful story.
2: Beautiful
1: story. Nice. Lots of cash. Now, speaking of speaking of cash, we don't have cash on this show, but we do have access to free chicken from Red Rooster, $10 whole roast chickens, Monday to Wednesday at Red Rooster.
2: Yep.
1: And here's the thing. If you think you are deserving of a pay rise.
2: Yeah, love that.
1: Based on a task that you did today.
2: Yep.
1: Like what's something you did today that you're like, geez, I've bloody nailed that. I deserve a pay rise. If you convince us that it is deserving of a pay rise, we give you free chicken.
2: Have you got one?
1: No, I've literally done nothing today. Seriously, I celebrated Dad's birthday for a long time, rocked in here, and here I am.
2: Okay, maybe I'll take pay rise suggestions from the team as well.
1: I think junior producer Annalisa's got something pretty decent.
2: Is she really? All right, let's hear it after the song. For everyone else, 131065, what task did you do today that is deserving of a pay rise?
1: Wortho makes $116 million. From Way of the Water.
2: Oh, my God. And that's just from his share. That's outside of his salary.
1: Well done, Sam. Well done, Sam.
2: Good for him. All right, 131065, do you deserve a pay rise? Tell us why. We'll take your calls up next.
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0: 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It's Will and Woody keeping you up.
1: The DJ Will National Tour kicks off tonight. As the DJ, I raised a concern, Wood, something you've been holding me back in arm's length with now for a couple of weeks. I said, where's the sponsor, bro?
2: Mm-hmm. Yeah, yeah.
1: You kept saying to me, coming, you've got irons in the fire is what you've said.
2: Yes.
1: Today, I found out there's no sponsor.
2: Correct.
1: So in a very sad turn of events, I've had to sponsor my own. I've had to organise a sponsorship for my own tour.
2: Well, I think we are doing it together now.
1: The other thing is, you said that you didn't get a sponsor, but what you have made is some T-shirts, and we're all wearing one.
2: Yes.
1: You got me a triple XL.
2: The DJ Will tease.
1: I'm not sure why I got the oversize, the triple oversize.
2: Wait, me and Sexy Darts, we just did not know what size you were, so we got you 3XL. That is right, isn't it? Looks a bit like a moo moo. I think you've got trimmer. That's a shock.
1: So anyway, the Ruby has messaged in and she said, because you said you were selling these on the website, willandwoody.com.
2: Yes.
1: Ruby said you guys don't have a merch section on the website.
2: Well, dummy.
1: That's what she said.
2: Is when you click merch, it'll say no merch.
1: There's no merch section.
2: So
1: I'm going there right now, willandwoody.com.
2: So I've got boxes of these shop. Yeah, it's coming.
1: The shop's coming soon.
2: Ruby, coming soon. I just don't know how to change that. But trust me, we have got hundreds of T-shirts, so they will be for sale on the website shortly, I think. $30.
1: Let's get into the sponsor shelf, Zoe. Brian, you'd like to sponsor the tour?
3: I'll sponsor the tour for a couple of T-shirts. How about that, Will and Woody?
2: Oh, well, tell us your company first, Brian.
3: Brian's Maintenance Services in Queensland.
1: Yeah. Brian.
2: So it's just you? Just you out there?
3: It is just me.
1: Will and Woody, Will's National DJ Tour brought to you by Brian's Maintenance Services. It's a bit.
3: Don't report me to the.

0: government, but I do take the children to work sometimes with me, my two.
1: That's good. Brian. Got to get them on the tools, mate. You got to get them on the tools. So are you a national company, Brian?
0: No, just in Queensland, fellas.
2: Okay, and are you giving us the T-shirts, Brian?
0: I'll buy a couple of T-shirts and sponsor you. You'll buy the T-shirts
2: from us. Well, turns out we can't sell them at the moment because Woody hasn't organised that properly. Let's go to Margarita. Thanks, Brian.
1: Do have them, though. We want something like a whippersnipper off him, can I just say? Let's go to Margarita here.
2: Yeah, we're not in a position to negotiate. We're 3 hours before the first gig.
1: Hey, we got a huge bank of calls here. People wanting to sponsor you. Margarita here. You want to sponsor the tour?
3: Yes, we definitely do.
1: Okay, what's your company?
3: It's Enviro Cleaning Australia. So we're a cleaning company in Sydney, and we're happy to provide a free cleaning service to one of your listeners.
1: Oh, that's a lovely thing to sell on the show, no doubt about it. So are you national, Margarita?
3: We're not. We're just in Sydney.
1: That's fine. That's okay. That's okay. Big Sydney audience. Okay, not bad. Sorry,
2: clean it. Green's cool. Everyone wants to be associated with a green company. Will and Woody, Will's National DJ Tour brought to you by Enviro Cleaning.
1: Ooh, that's got a bit to it, doesn't it?
2: I reckon.
1: I'd want to see that. And also, like,
2: vacuum me up.
1: let's go to Amy here on 131065. Amy, you want to sponsor the tour, of course. What's your company?
4: Hey, guys. We run a sauna business. Ooh. And we do sauna raves.
1: You do sauna?
2: Shut up. Shut up. Saunas are my specialty, Amy. I think you've heard this recently, haven't you? You know that.
4: Yeah. So we do Sauneguss, which is a Scandinavian ritual with music, and it's like a rave and a sauna.
2: What's the name of the business, Amy?
4: Soul Sauna Group.
2: Soul Sauna Group.
1: Hey, Amy, if you sent us a sauna.
2: DJ Will, brought to you by Soul Sauna Group.
1: Yeah, really good. Yeah.
2: I think that sounds pretty good.
1: Amy, would you send us a sauna for the official naming rights of the tour?
4: Yeah, absolutely.
1: Bloody, we got an eight-man indoor sauna for the station?
4: Yeah.
1: Bloody hell.
4: Not a tent, but it is on a trailer.
2: It's a tent?
4: No, it's not a tent. It's a trailer.
2: It's on a trailer.
1: It's on a trailer.
4: Yeah.
2: Oh, yeah.
4: Yeah.
1: Sounds pretty good. Okay, thanks, Amy. That's pretty good.
2: Got a text here. James said, hello, this is a sponsorship application. My name is James. That's really all I have to say.
1: It's just brought to you by James.
2: I don't have any skills or anything to promote, but yeah, I'd like to sponsor you, Will. For $0.
1: Let's go to Kobe here now. Kobe, you'd like to sponsor the tour?
5: Yeah, I'd love to. I don't have a business directly, but I'd love to put my name to it. I think Amy's offer is probably the best one there, but.
1: Yeah, the sauna. Sounds nice.
2: Bit of objectivity from you, Kobe, given that you're putting your hat in the ring. So it'll be Will's National DJ Tour brought to you by Kobe.
5: Kobe Smith, yeah.
1: Okay, full name, I love it. What would you give us though, Kobe? Like, it would be nice to have some sort of exchange here.
2: Yeah.
5: I reckon I could definitely buy a T-shirt off you guys. I'll love to support the show. That's shouldn't a bit be of a sponsor.
2: Shouldn't be a pity purchase, the T-shirt.
1: Nah,
2: a few people have said that. We'll buy a couple of T-shirts.
1: Yeah, no, but we have boxes of T-shirts, so we need to sell them. So, bloody oath, Kobe. But you probably need to make a choice here. What do you feel most?
2: What do you think? You're the manager.
1: Saunas, 100%. It's the saunas. And she said she was, Amy, so you're confirming that you're going to bring a sauna on a trailer to the station, and the whole team's going to have maybe a bit of a sauna before a gig?
4: Yeah, we can do that.
2: I mean, there might be a few issues there. A few HR issues with the team having a sauna.
6: That's a couple of red flags popping up for me.
1: Are we crossing lines there?
2: I reckon.
1: All right, don't join me. Whatever. All right, so
2: Hang on. So, Amy, we can't keep the sauna though, right? You just drop it off for a little bit.
4: Yeah. Or you can come to the location.
2: Okay.
1: Oh, we'd prefer it if you brought it to us.
2: Yeah. So it's Will's National DJ Tour brought to you by the Soul Sauna Group.
1: Because, Amy, we've got a gig at a cafe on Wednesday morning, which I know you're really excited about, Will. I reckon we get the sauna down there.
4: Yeah, this Wednesday.
1: Yeah, is that? I mean, if you want to sponsor the tour, I think it's better.
2: Oh, a sauna out the front.
1: Done. Amy, I'm going to pass you over to the producers. Cop it, producers.
2: Wow, no, done. Well, it's done. Lock it in. Okay.
1: No. You guys organise the permits. Amazing. Will, say the sponsor.
2: The National DJ Tour brought to you by Soul Sauna Group.
7: DJ Will.
2: That sounds good. Group sounds good. Group sounds good.
1: And look at you going back to your roots, because all you've done in the last 6 years
2: is DJ Saunas. Hits 939.

0: And they're working. It's Will and Woody keeping you up.
1: Woods, stop two of the DJ Will National Tour is tomorrow morning after a successful gig, I think, opening gig of the tour last night in under 14 soccer training.
2: Couldn't have gone better, and you guys will hear all of it in 20 minutes' time.
1: We are inspired, however, by in vain of the DJ Will National Tour for the content today of Battle of the Generation.
3: Leave Billy alone!
4: It's Will and Woody's Battle of the Gens!
1: Woodrow Webb, Millennials, junior producer Annalise, is a Gen Zer, fresh off her tour of Europe. Welcome back, AB.
5: Thanks, guys. Thanks for having me back.
2: Still got the glow.
1: Didn't have a choice.
2: Do you think you learnt more while you were overseas, got in touch with the culture
5: so
2: and
5: much.
2: Whatnot?
5: I learnt so much. I learnt what way the Beatles walked on Abbey Road. I learnt about just culture. Music, life.
2: Culture, music, life.
5: Just people. There's a lot of really interesting people.
1: Number one thing that you learnt outside of the way the Beatles walked.
5: How to say thank you in four different languages.
2: Go for it. Give me four.
5: Falamenderi is Albanian. Eforisto in Greek. Gracias in Spanish. Grazie in Italian. And
2: it's going to go for five.
5: There is Portuguese. Well, I can't remember how it goes. I can't remember it. It's too long ago.
1: Well done.
5: Thank you.
1: I'm actually really impressed.
5: Thank you. Merci, French.
2: Oh, there she is. There she is.
1: You didn't go to France.
5: I didn't, but I know it. That's right. Cultured.
2: Look at that.
1: Just tacked it on
2: the end.
1: Just a little
2: flex. Just a little flex.
1: Obrigado. Very good.
5: Portuguese. That's right.
1: Beautiful. Well done. Yes. Now, let's talk a little bit about Battle of the Gens today. So it is DJ Will inspired.
5: Mm-hmm.
1: Shout out to your little Gen Z producers out there. Look at you guys banding together.
2: He's on fire.
1: You don't often get a win in this segment, so I'm happy for you. I'm happy for you. Now, we have a bunch of songs which are either covers or not covers of an original.
5: Okay.
1: Okay?
5: Yes.
1: Now, one of my favorite things and least favorite things about Gen Z is thinking that everything comes from their generation, when in fact nothing original has come from your generation outside of maybe fidget spinners. Now, what we're going to do, I'm going to play, it's true, don't look at me like that. So what we're going to do is we're going to play you one of these songs. You just have to tell us whether it's a cover or not. Are you ready to go?
5: Yes, I love this game. I love covers and I love originals, so I think I should be good at it.
2: Just love music.
5: I just love songs. I love percussion.
1: This one. Here we go. Have a listen.
5: I know what this is.
1: Great.
2: Cover or original?
5: It's a cover.
1: Great.
5: That's like David Guetta cover, isn't it?
1: Sorry?
5: David Guetta.
1: Well, I think he might do the...
5: These are the remix by David, isn't it?
1: This is the remix.
5: Yeah, I know, because I saw him in Ibiza.
1: You did. And he remixes his own song?
5: Is that right? Is that a David Guetta?
1: Who's the original is what we're asking.
5: Oh, am I good? Yeah, I'm feeling all right. Oh, gosh, I don't know who the original... I'm going to have the best time of my life.
6: No, that's not it.
5: Good, yeah, I'm feeling all right. I don't know how it goes.
1: Come on, yeah, no, you kind of got it. But who sings the original if you think it's an original? Is it an original David Guetta? Is that what you're saying?
5: No, okay. It's not original David Guetta. It is, I want to say, it's a female pop singer.
1: It's BB Rexha who sings on it.
5: Yes.
1: It's her original
5: song. Yeah, so it's her original song.
1: Remixed by David Guetta.
5: Yes, that's exactly what it is. Oh, Blue. It's Blue.
1: It's Blue.
5: By Mr. Sky.
1: Not
2: no,
1: Mr. Sky.
2: No,
1: oh.
2: No.
1: All right, we'll leave it there.
5: Blue.
1: Yeah. Okay. Eiffel 65. You know song
5: Blue,
1: from the 90s. Yeah.
5: I know Blue. Yeah, yeah. I know Blue.
1: And you don't?
5: No, I've listened to it. It's got the album cover with the blue and the
1: yeah,
5: red.
1: It's definitely
5: and
1: Blue.
5: The
1: Let's go next song,
5: yellow.
1: Shall we?
5: Smooth criminal.
2: OG or cover?
5: That's the original.
1: Oh my god. All right, let's go to a song. Let's go to a song. She's ice cold.
2: You know who that is?
5: That's Michael Jackson. Is he the original? So who was that one?
1: Alien Ant Farm.
5: Oh.
1: Yeah, they did the cover.
5: I thought Michael Jackson came afterwards, but I did just watch the Michael Jackson.
2: You think Michael Jackson covered Alien Ant Farm?
5: Oh, I don't know. I think they were different songs, honestly. They sounded a little different.
1: Oh, Annalise, I just love this bit.
5: I'm embarrassed.
1: It's great. No, you're doing well. You're doing well.
5: Because I knew that one, and I just...
1: You didn't.
5: Look like a fool.
2: You'll bounce back up next, AB.
5: I look
2: bounce
5: like a fool.
1: Battle of the Gens.
5: Did so well.
1: Cover or OG, it's Will and Woody.
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0: Replace your Z's with W's. It's Will and Woody keeping you up.
1: Battle of the Gens.
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3: It's Will and Woody's Battle of the Gens.
1: Okay, so Woods, we're millennials. Junior producer Annalise is representing Gen Z.
4: Mm-hmm.
1: She's fresh off a Gen Z tour of Europe, has to be said. Stay for 12 hours in each location, move on.
5: Mm-hmm. Mm-hmm. Hot girl summer.
1: Hot girl summer.
4: Yeah. Hell yeah.
1: Now, today, what we're doing is we're playing songs and you have to guess whether it is an original or a cover, because I think your generation insists everything is an original from Gen
5: Yes.
1: Z. It's just not. You're last in the pecking order. And you don't have any, you haven't invented any culture apart from reinventing baggy clothes, which was big in the 90s.
5: I feel like you need to reinvent your spiel because you say the same thing every week.
1: Oh, here we go. Bang, there she is.
4: You did just there think that Michael Jackson covered Alien Ant Farm, so come on, let's be fair here. Okay, here we go. Here's another one. Is this a cover or is this an original, Annalise?
5: Oh, cover. Like a Prayer, Madonna.
4: Bang. Well done. Well done.
5: That's not only a cover, is it?
1: But also a big Glee education.
4: Glee.
1: Yeah. Glee. You brought us Glee as well, Gen Z.
5: And thank God.
1: Thank God for Glee.
4: You actually, you famously said that all Glee songs are better than the original.
5: And I say go listen to Like a Prayer.
1: You actually did. You actually did say that.
5: Go listen to Like a Prayer. Good episode.
1: That song's
5: Madonna episode.
1: That song arguably is worse than, one set worse than a cover, though, given that it is all artificial intelligence, which made that cover of Madonna Like a Prayer. Wild.
5: Oh, that one, yeah, that's a bit off.
4: Not Glee, though. Not Glee.
5: Not Glee. I was going to say, Glee was Lea Michele, and she killed it.
1: She did.
4: Doesn't she?
5: Lea Michele. That AI. Hmm.
1: Now, you have one for us, is that right?
5: I did, but then I just told you off air that it was a cover, so I can't do it. Because you'd know the answer.
4: Yeah,
5: and I don't want to make you guys look amazing. It wouldn't be fair.
4: That's fair.
1: That seems
4: Can I just hear what you were going to go for,
5: yes.
4: though?
5: Yes.
4: I knew that was a cover. Of course I did.
5: Who is it?
4: It's, what's her name? She sings the slow songs. She's hooking up with a park ranger now, the crocodile hunter. Oh, what's her name?
1: Hang on, I can't actually hear it properly. Oh, To Stop the Feeling. It's Lana Del Rey.
4: Lana Del Rey.
1: No, sorry, it's not Lana Del Rey.
4: Oh, it's not?
1: Who's the gay woman that you love who sings about the
4: Chapel
1: horn?
4: Run.
1: Chapel Run.
5: That's the original.
1: Yeah, that's the original.
5: So who's singing the cover?
4: Oh, don't care. Lana Del Rey.
5: No.
4: Oh, God.
1: Who sings the cover?
5: That's Sabrina Carpenter.
4: Is that right?
1: Is that right?
5: Yeah.
1: Woody called her
4: Charisma Carpenter. Is that a real person?
1: Let's play another song for Annalise, shall we? Let's start with the first artist. Let's start with the
5: Natalie
1: name of
5: Imbriglia.
1: Natalie Imbriglia. Put it down. I'll give you that.
4: Soft G.
1: Soft G.
4: Soft G.
5: Imbriglia.
4: Soft G.
5: Imbriglia.
4: Bang.
5: Imbriglia. Natalie Imbriglia.
1: Beautiful.
5: Torn.
4: Yes.
5: That wasn't her. I think that's
4: on, that
5: cover.
4: Wasn't her singing. You think that's someone else singing a cover
5: I think
4: of
5: that's
4: her song?
5: Cover.
1: That's the cover there? Well, or you think that her song Torn is a cover?
5: No, I think, sorry. I think Torn.
1: You think that was her singing then?
5: I think that was Torn.
1: Yes, by Natalie. It's all Torn.
5: It's all Torn.
1: Original or cover, it's all Torn.
4: But who was singing that?
5: I don't think that was her.
4: I think she
5: sounds a little bit more raspier.
4: Who was that singing?
1: You don't think that's Natalie Imbruglia?
5: No.
4: Who's singing? Who's singing there?
1: God, another layer to the game.
5: I don't know who it is.
1: Okay.
5: But now I'm second guessing myself and thinking that was her. Yeah. I don't know whether you're playing tricks on me.
4: Mm. Bit of good cop, bad cop going on.
5: I'm going to lock in it was a cover of her song.
4: That is a cover of Natalie Imbruglia's Torn. Just going to hear it again.
5: Nothing's right, I'm torn. Nah, it's real. That's her. That's Natalie.
4: So that's an original?
5: That's Natalie. That's an original.
4: No, that's a cover. That's Natalie Imbruglia doing the cover of the song.
5: Torn.
1: Yeah.
4: That's the OG.
1: It's like a Danish rock song.
5: What?
1: Yeah, crazy. What are they called, Tommy?
5: This is her...
6: Edna Swap.
1: Edna Swap was the original of Torn.
5: What?
1: Isn't that crazy?
5: Wow, it feels like...
1: Yeah.
5: This feels like I'm rediscovering that Birdie didn't sing Skinny Love for the first time. Like, this
1: don't,
5: is amazing.
1: Don't. You know that's a sore point for me?
5: I
1: You know that's a sore point for me?
5: I cannot believe that. I didn't even know Bon Iver was a thing.
1: Bon Iver.
5: Exactly.
1: Oh, don't you dare. Now,
4: do we have room for one more?
1: Can you not, like, I think we've got very meta there as to whether or not you had to figure out, I'll tell you who the singer is on your first song.
5: Yes, okay.
1: Because otherwise I think we ended up down a vortex, which I think was very tricky to follow.
5: Sorry,
4: I found it quite funny.
1: I know
4: really,
1: you did.
4: Really picked it apart.
1: You did.
4: I liked it.
1: All right, last one.
5: Okay.
1: Here we go. All right, this is Avicii. This is Avicii. This is Avicii doing Levels. Yes.
4: Original or cover?
5: Original.
4: You sure about that?
5: I'm sure about that. Avicii cooked.
4: Excuse me?
5: He cooked Avicii. In the kitchen.
1: He cooked what?
5: He was cooking.
4: He was cooking?
5: A track.
1: Oh, God.
5: Banger. That's an original.
4: Did you watch the documentary?
5: No. I actually watched a bit and I
1: very
5: I
1: sad.
5: Didn't,
1: yeah, I watched it very sad.
4: You see him making Levels. It's kind of cool.
5: Levels and Day and Night. No, that's someone else.
1: Day and Night. What, who sings that? What is
5: not Avicii.
1: What is that?
5: Not
1: Day and Night, Avicii.
4: Day and Night.
1: It doesn't turn. No. No, please, we have to go out on Day and Night. Tell me if you can find it, please. That would be huge. And then we can move on with our lives. This is Avicii.
5: Not Avicii.
1: June. Slaps.
5: Oh, my God, you should play this at your gig.
4: Yeah, great idea. Cafe tomorrow morning. You should play this tomorrow morning at your cafe gig.
1: That's tomorrow morning, the next stop on the DJ Wheel Tour. Annalise, thank you so much, as always, for the laughs. My God. Hope you're having a great drive home. It's Kiss.
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2: Okay, you have to convince us you're in the car with someone else. We decide, is someone actually there or are you putting on a voice? 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
3: Hottest prize in radio. 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
2: It's a close second. With the $10 whole roast chickens right now, Red Rooster. So we're effectively offering you 10 whole roast chickens right now. Kylie, who are you in the car with?
4: My son, Seth.
2: Your son, Jeff?
4: Seth.
3: She said Seth.
4: Seth.
3: Seth?
4: Yeah, he's going.
3: Okay, Seth.
4: Yeah, how are you?
2: Yeah, we're pretty good, Seth. Where are you and Mum off to?
4: We've just been up to Meldale. Just been up to have a look at a camper van at Meldale.
2: Oh, you're going to buy it?
4: I'm probably going to rent it. Yeah, going to rent it.
2: Oh, nice. Can we please hear from Kylie again, please?
5: Hi, how you going?
2: Good, Kylie. What was the best part about the caravan that you just saw?
5: Oh, it's on the waterfront.
2: Oh, get out of town. Yeah. That's beautiful.
5: Yeah, so I'm really excited. I think we might get it.
2: Okay, if I can just ask Seth real quick as well. Seth, will you live with your mum in the caravan?
4: Oh, I don't know. I'll probably come over and holiday every now and then, but yeah, we don't get along real well when we're living together.
2: Yes, fair enough. Like many parent-child combos.
4: Mum can be a bit emotional, a bit of menopause, you know.
3: Honestly, if Seth is Kylie...
2: Okay, Kylie.
3: Then this will go down as the greatest final line voice I've ever heard.
2: I couldn't agree more.
5: Hi,
2: Kylie. Kylie, if you had it your way, would you want to live with Seth, your son?
5: Of course I would. I love my son.
2: What would be the best part about living with your son, Seth?
5: Oh, he lived with his dad when he was younger, so we'd have, you know, a lot more quality time than what we did when he was growing up. Bye.
2: Okay, no worries. I just need to hear from Seth one more time. Seth.
3: Careful what you ask.
2: What are you up to this weekend?
4: Oh, I'll probably go down and spend some time with a few mates in the Lockyer Valley.
2: Okay, all right. I think we've heard enough.
3: What are you erring on?
2: I'm erring on, God, I'm erring on same person, but
3: really,
2: but like phenomenal phone alone. Some of the best phone alone I have ever heard. They answered all the questions with aplomb. There was no hesitation. But for mine, I think it's someone putting on a bit well prepared person putting on voices. That's where I'm at. I'm willing to be swayed, though, because I'm Struth on my way. They're still going. Where are you at?
3: I think the interjections have been too good. But, again, it could just be the best performance ever. I'm happy to go down the line of I think they're two people and have my pants blown off.
2: All right, let's see if those pants will get blown off. Kylie, Seth.
5: I'm blowing your pants off. It's all me. It's all Kylie.
2: The chicken is yours, Kylie.
0: It's Will and Woody. 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
1: I never met you, but I wanted to invite you to the party. And you walked in with those green eyes. Never

0: up early. It's Will and Woody keeping you up.
1: The DJ Will national tour, though, is brought to you by the Soul Sauna Group. Yeah. And it's in full swing at the moment, mate. It's in full swing.
2: DJ Will. Although,
1: second gig was this morning at 6 a.m. I think just like objectively, if people listen to this, they said to you, you're trying to get back into your hobby. Let's keep it to DJ. You're trying to get back into DJing. You've got a manager. Okay, we'll start with that. He's taking 20%.
3: Yes, I am, my friend.
1: Okay, 20%.
3: Thank you, Soul Sauna Group.
1: Okay, so he's taking 20%. And then as your second gig, as he's trying to get you back into things, he sets you up outside a cafe at 6 o'clock in the morning and then doesn't warn the owner that there's going to be loud music, and then you get cut off after 11 minutes. How would you feel?
3: Yeah, and I'm a bit hurt, a little bit offended. Get that. How much did you pay for your coffee this morning?
1: It was free.
3: Let's focus on a couple of the positives. Let's focus on a couple of the positives. I organise that.
1: I can't. Get me away from this guy.
3: You got a free coffee.
1: I got
3: for
1: 11 coffee.
3: Minutes work. So let's start thinking about this positively. Okay, but we do need to start talking about just you as a DJ. And I'm sorry to do this to you live on air. And I know that there's a bit of a fragile shell there. Okay, because you're a performer. I get it. You got an ego.
1: Yeah.
3: But we have got a club gig this Saturday in Townsville.
1: Yes, Club 237. I'm very excited. The Snake Pit.
3: The Snake Pit is the hottest venue in Townsville. There are queues around the corner in Townsville. The local radio stations in Townsville are going absolutely off about this. They cannot believe that DJ Will is going to be finishing his national tour there. You're going to be going back-to-back with DJ Delicious.
1: Great.
3: She's pumped to go back-to-back with you.
1: Cool.
3: But let's just talk firstly. I'll get to song selection in a second. That's a big part of how we're going to rock it this Saturday.
1: Yeah, we don't rock it.
3: Sorry?
1: Yeah.
3: How we're going to slap it?
1: Mm.
3: I don't know what they say. Anyway, let's talk about...
1: Crush.
3: We're going to crush. We're going to raise the roof.
1: Oh, and immediately.
3: Look, that's why I'm behind the scenes, man. That's why I'm behind the scenes. I'm doing the business.
1: Yeah.
3: By the way, I've got 4 free drink coupons. Sorted. Anyway, let's talk about what you're wearing.
1: Yeah.
3: Because you are starting to dress real old.
1: This morning,
3: you wore a puffer jacket and shorts.
1: Yeah, well, I was going to the gym after. It was cold.
3: Bring a change of clothing like a normal human being.
1: You wore three-quarter tracksuit pants.
3: They've shrunk in the wash. and I'm not on stage. It doesn't matter what I wear. Shouldn't matter what I wear, okay?
1: You wore 3-quarter tracksuit pants and a hat with ear warmers on it.
3: I get cold ears in the morning. This isn't about me.
1: And a neck warmer.
3: I get very cold.
1: Okay.
3: I'm sensitive.
1: What would you like me to wear at Club 237?
3: Annalise, you're down with the youth. What are the cool kids wearing when they're DJing?
4: Okay, we'd probably go like an oversized shirt with a pop of color, maybe like something a bit bright, but something that suits your skin tone. So maybe you should get a color analysis before you go.
3: How would you describe his skin tone?
4: Pink undertones.
1: I'd
4: avoid red.
1: I'm not wearing a red.
4: Well, I'd avoid red.
1: I'm not wearing a red poncho to DJ in a club.
4: Maybe a nice navy blue oversized shirt with some cargo pants, black. Oh, no, you can't.
1: That's what Woody's wearing right now.
3: Oh, look good. Yeah. I look. Just wear what Woody wears.
1: Wear what Woody wears.
3: Dress more like your manager. He's a cool guy.
4: I didn't even mean that.
1: He's wearing a blue oversized shirt with cargo pants. I was like, is this a stitch up?
3: Well chosen.
1: Is that what you looked at him?
4: That's exactly what I was imagining.
1: That's crazy.
4: Or cobalt blue would look really nice.
3: Do you want to borrow this outfit for Saturday?
1: No.
4: It probably needs a bit more to it.
3: The pop of colour. Don't attack me. We need to do something about the pink complexion. We need to do something about your outfit.
1: You can't change my complexion. That's my skin. I love my body. No, don't do that.
3: You're a beautiful man. You're a beautiful man.
1: Thank you.
3: Listen, songs though. I think we're getting closer with uniform.
1: I'm not or fake tanning.
3: What you're...
1: I'm not fake tanning.
3: Can we lock someone in? Let's just lock it in.
5: I'll bring in my bottle and the mitt.
3: Let's just bring it. Hey,
1: No, you are beautiful. If I'm doing it, I'm doing
3: you
1: it.
3: You are beautiful.
1: I'm doing it in a spray tent. I'm not doing it with a mitt. I'm not doing that.
3: Let's get someone in.
5: Yeah. We'll get a spray tan in on Friday.
3: Because it's Townsville, right? Everyone up there is their tan. They'll expect a tan.
1: Shut up, Annalise. All right. Great.
3: Now, give me one banger. We'll go traffic and ads because I know I'm not going to get involved. You choose. You're the artist.
1: Okay, great.
3: Just name a banger that you'll play at Club 237 in the Snake Pit to warm up them snakes.
1: I've been thinking about this for a little while. Mm-hmm. And I actually think that Sinead O'Connor, Nothing Compares, would be a great way to start.
3: That's a low banger. We need up bangers.
1: There's no way I'm playing that.
3: Is there a remix of Sinead?
1: You absolute loser. That's Will and Woody.
6: 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If you hear chicken and think tonight. If you hear gym and think no way.
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11: Good morning, I'm Nathan Filmer with your Bundaberg local news update. Opportunities for health, fitness and fun are abounding at the region's pools, with tens of thousands of residents taking a dip, headlined by attendance numbers at the Bundaberg Aquatic Centre. Since opening last December, the new facility saw more than 62,000 swimmers through the gates up to June 30. The region's three other Bundaberg Regional Council pools also had strong attendance, including more than 57,000 swimmers at Norville Park Pool. Bundaberg Regional Councillor Carmen McEnany says Isis War Memorial Pool saw 10,537 people attend the facility, and at Gin Gin more than 11,000, bringing the total number of swimming pool visits to nearly a whopping 142,000.
12: They're really encouraging figures. So just in 7 months, more than 62,000 people have visited the new aquatic centre. And across all of our pools, we've welcomed more than 140,000 visitors over the past year. This tells us that people are using the facilities not just in summer, but all year round.
11: Telstra will begin works to upgrade its mobile base station that services Bundaberg East next week to bring better 4 and 5G services. The upgrades will improve the mobile site's capacity, meaning faster downloads, smoother streaming and less congestion. Works will begin on site from Wednesday and will take 2 weeks, with the site set to be switched off for periods of up to 10 hours at a time. Telstra mobile customers will receive an SMS advising of the upcoming work. A new macadamia processing and packaging facility has been approved for development, supporting the continued growth of the region's agricultural sector and creating more employment opportunities. The facility at Windermere will process nuts grown by Red Rock Macadamia and is expected to process up to 2,500 tonnes annually. Around 12 staff will be employed at the site, which will include storage areas, laboratories, as well as cracking and packing rooms. Established in 2006, Red Rock Macadamia officials say they're continuing to expand operations, with the development representing the next stage of the company's growth. And Federal Member for Hinkler David Batt is urging locals to be prepared and informed about Census Night. Mr Batt says households should receive instructions via mail to complete the census online, with paper forms available on request if preferred. He's encouraging those struggling with the process to attend a pop-up hub to get information and the help they need. Mr Batt says the online option gives people the opportunity to get a head start.
13: All Hinkler households should receive instructions via the mail to complete the census online, with paper forms available on request for those who prefer them. You can fill in the online option straight away if you already know where you'll be on census night.
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14: Hi, Harrison Freeve. An investigation's underway into a near miss at Sydney Airport. It's understood air traffic control gave a Qantas jet clearance to cross the main runway at the same time as a flight was landing. The Transport Safety Bureau's branded the incident back on July 27th as a breakdown of coordination. The US President's declared a new deal to reopen the Strait of Hormuz could be reached today.
15: Tomorrow is the next thing. A lot of progress has been made.
14: What?
15: And they called me and they said, please, let's talk. They want to talk.
14: Donald Trump threatening to attack Iran if a deal isn't made. A Sydney man has been charged with trafficking his wife out of Australia. Federal police allege the 30-year-old sent her to Myanmar on a one-way ticket late last year. Briefly, EVs have made up one in five new car sales in Australia for a third straight month, and an experimental chewing gum could cut levels of the cancer-causing HPV virus by up to 93%, according to a new study.
0: Four Walls Realty, specialising in all things sales. 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
14: The Western Bulldogs to welcome back a couple of big names for tonight's round 22 AFL opener against North Melbourne at Marvel Stadium. Aaron Norton and Cody Waitman returning after being managed last week, while the Roos have been boosted by the return of George Wardlaw from a hamstring strain. And in NRL, the Titans and Cowboys to lock horns in tonight's Queensland Derby on the Gold Coast. The Cowboys looking to bounce back after conceding 82 points in last week's loss to the Roosters. And that's the latest in news and sport.
0: Maddie and Trace, back in 30 seconds.
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0: 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Hits 939, Bundy weather.
18: Fog, then sunny is the forecast for Bundy today. Top of 25 degrees. Too dark, really, to tell how it's looking. We're going to have a sunny one tomorrow with the top to 26. This morning, your 12.7 degrees feels like 10.6 across Bundaberg. And for Nexus Pools, the best pools in Bundy, today's UV reading will reach 6. That is high, so remember slip, slop, slap. Sink and slide. Congratulations to Janine from Norville, who's won an incredible $5,260. We think like Trace. There really is more winners more often in 26 on Hits.
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18: Good morning. Back at it. Of course, we won't be double playing Think Like Trace, and we return with five words and $1,000 for you to win after 7 o'clock this morning.
1: It seems weird. A big congratulations to Janine. We did meet her yesterday. She came in. Check out the picture and the video if you missed it, because a lot of people said, oh my God, I had to go to work and miss it. It's got the words on there. And a little bit of insight, Janine, she likes to play along with competitions. She doesn't like to put herself out there and ring. There was a couple times that the phone actually rang and she'd hang up because she was too scared we'd answer. So, yeah, she, you know, got over that, rang through, and look what happened.
18: So that's a good example of putting yourself out there and getting out of your comfort zones. All might end up bad.
1: Yeah.
18: But Janine is a great example of how well it can work.
1: Yeah, because you put yourself out there when you went on a date and went bushwalking for some reason, got lost in it, you turned on each other. So maybe it is good to put yourself out there and try something.
18: I think it's meant to be. It's just my experiences have not been so great.
1: Coming up after we find our songs for Pick the Hit, I want to read a Facebook comment from a Matt.
18: And a Matt?
1: Yes, so from a Matt. It's got something to do with the Height King comment we've been talking about on the show.
18: What's he commented on? Where's he?
1: Oh, just don't.
18: Is it a hits post?
1: We'll find out what it is after Pick the Hit.
18: Okay, because, yeah, a lot of people are calling me Kate,
1: no one's calling you that.
18: Kate Miller Height King.
1: Yeah, well, Matt's not happy with it. We'll talk more about it after Pick the Hit.
18: Matt, we're meant to stick together, Matt.
1: He's a double team, Matt, as well.
18: Okay.
1: Oh, okay.
18: All right, we'll find out what's
1: going
18: on.
1: Look how awkward you look.
18: Yeah. Wow. Anyway, after this on Hits.

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2: Okay, Bundy, get your votes in. It is a big day. If Maddie wins today, tomorrow, tiebreaker. If I win, I win the week. And that means I'm 3 ahead on the PTH spreadsheet. And we have a ding-dong battle. Okay, you couldn't script this, could you?
0: You could, I guess. Would it be that hard to script that?
2: Yeah. You couldn't script that, eh? So let's have a look at the song.
0: Just the fact you drop an A, I sort of think you're at a bit of a stretch here.
2: Tonight, down at the Moorpark Beach Tavern, $20 steak night. 250 rump steak, eh?
0: Hey! grab a steak with your mate, eh?
2: The theme for this week is songs that start with B, and you know I love a good love song. And this one gets you right in the field.
0: She didn't really have much after this, did
2: no,
0: she?
2: No,
0: this was huge. Because she was fresh out one of those singing contests, wasn't she?
2: Yeah, and this one was amazing. It got me right in the feels. It's Leona Lewis, Bleeding Love. You come

0: Okay, that's what I've put up. Maddie, you need to win today. What have you served up for the wonderful people of this city?
1: It's not one of his huge commercial successes, but it is the big M&M's with Berserk.

0: I just like it because it samples the Stroke. Oh, you probably don't know the Stroke song. Yeah, you'll have to listen to it because that's a sample of that in Eminem's.
1: Is it?
0: Yeah.
1: It's like the Stroke is in the song or the artist?
0: The song.
1: Oh, because there were the Strokes, wasn't there?
0: Yeah, but no. Okay. There was, but yeah.
1: Okay. I don't know.
0: Yeah, you'll have to have a listen. It's a great song. Okay, Bundy, it is up to you. Get your votes in. The winning song. Will it be Maddie, Even It Up, or will I take out the week?
1: Woo-hoo! Winning song gets played after 7:30 on Hits.

0: Because it ain't sunny yet.
1: No, you'd
0: top wanna... of 25 degrees for Bundy.
1: Yeah.
0: You'd want to what?
1: I didn't listen to you whether it's six, sorry, and I looked outside and I went, I hope you didn't say it was sunny, but it looks like it's very foggy at the moment.
0: Fog then, sunny.
1: Yeah, okay. Yeah, you said that.
0: So it looks a bit partly cloudy at the moment, but I believe the sunshine will appear.
1: Anytime?
0: No.
1: No, okay. Now, congratulations, Janine, taking out Think Like Trace yesterday, $5,260. Janine came in yesterday and we got a photo with Janine with the big check.
0: Okay.
1: Okay. A lot of people, comments. Congratulations, Janine. Well done. I want to read our comment from Matt. Okay. Matt started going, congratulations to the winner.
0: Okay, brilliant. Good start. Good opener, Matt.
1: Also, after Maddie's convo on air the other day about being a hype king at the supermarket. Now, can you explain that if people are going, what's that mean?
0: Yeah. So I like to do a supermarket stroll each day to see what bargains there are.
1: Sometimes, he's not lying.
0: Sometimes I have a list that's been sent in from the boss.
1: Yep.
0: And sometimes I'm just seeing what's there.
1: Yeah.
0: And this was just a day that I was just having a look, what's on special. I happened to be around the produce section of Woolworths, near where they've got those salad kits. And this lady just spied me just like straight away, just dead in the eye, and went, oh, up the Timmy top shelf up there. She didn't say that, but that's where it was.
1: Yeah.
0: It was on the absolute top shelf of the salad kits. She said, oh, would you be able to yoink that one down for me, please? I said, yeah, so that one or that one? She went, yeah, that one. I was like, there you go. Boom, the hype king reigns supreme. Yeah. That lady
1: he
0: left.
1: He did stand on tippy toes, but...
0: It was a gentle use of tippy toes.
1: See, I'm picturing right up going and jumping a little bit together.
0: There was no jump.
1: Okay.
0: There was no air between foot and ground. There was no gap. My body was always connected to the ground.
1: Since that's happened, Matty raced back and told me. I sort of stared at him going, what?
0: Yeah.
1: Brendo has dubbed him Kate Miller Height King.
0: Yeah, good name, Brendo.
1: So
0: I've found myself now loitering a little bit near the salad kits.
1: Yeah, yesterday he went over there and just loitered hoping someone else would ask. It didn't happen though. So let's get back to Matt's message.
0: Brilliant.
1: So after that explanation, I'll read that again. Also, after Maddie's convo on air the other day about being the height king at the supermarket, I'm in disbelief. Now, this is on the photo, okay? Listen to this. This is on the photo of you and I and Janine with the big check. It almost looks as if you could turn that promo check vertical and it still would be taller than him.
0: Not true, Matt.
1: Oh, I'm going to do it, I think.
0: Get that check back in, Janine.
1: What a bloody legend. I read that this morning at 1:30 when I couldn't sleep and giggled. Molly's lying there looking at me weird, but God, that made me laugh. So, yeah.
0: Yeah, nobody wants anyone to have a moment, do they? They're like, he had a win there.
1: I'm in disbelief. Good morning, Matt, and thank you for giving us a break.
0: Matt, you'll probably next see me near the salad kits. It's just helping people out as I do.
1: Oh, amazing. We have started a club, Bundy. It is the Maddie and Trace Early Bird Club. 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There's people going to the gym, which, you know, good on them.
0: Getting up to do exercise early morning is a strength of mine that I do not have.
1: No, Nick. Well, obviously I don't either. 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Just by ringing through, we give you $25 to spend on coffee and brekkie at Cruise the Bakehouse. 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
13: Good morning, I'm Nathan Filmer with your Bundaberg local news update. Telstra customers in Bundaberg are set to be impacted by scheduled maintenance next week as a telco upgrades its services to the area. The work set to get underway next Wednesday will not impact services from other providers, but people with Telstra are being warned to expect disruptions for up to 10 hours at a time for 14 days as 4 and 5G services get an important update. Telstra officials say they'll only be switching off the site when needed and will have it back online and working better than ever as quickly as possible. Bundaberg Regional Council says a new aquatic centre has contributed to an increased interest in pool attendance across the LGA. Aquatic and pool facilities recorded nearly 142,000 attendees from December of last year to the end of June this year. Council spokesperson Councillor Carmen McEnany says the figures show the construction of the aquatic centre has achieved its purpose. She says having the facility undercover and heated has played a role in attracting more locals to dip their toes in.
14: I think the heated pools have really been one of the biggest game changers. Previously, swimming was very much a seasonal activity, but now people can continue throughout the whole year. And we're seeing really strong participation in swim school, rehabilitation, fitness programs, the lap swimming all year round.
13: And member for Hinkler David Batts says the upcoming census will be important for planning for the future of the region. Millions of Australians will complete the comprehensive survey next Tuesday night to help paint a picture of the identities of everyday Aussies. Hinkler residents, including those in Bundaberg, will be asked about everything from their age to income and housing situation. Bundaberg's federal representative says answers will be used to support locals into the future.
15: Every 5 years, a census form asks questions about your age, your country of birth, cultural background, your living situation, your work, and your education. Every answer helps us understand what Australia needs now and into the future.
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0: Morning, Harrison Preeve. Well, the reopening of the Strait of Hormuz appears imminent. Iran's foreign ministry confirming a joint announcement with Oman about the opening of a new route. US President Donald Trump repeating his claim Iran is desperate for a deal.
16: They want to talk. The funny thing is they never mention that. They always say, we're not talking. But they called. They wanted to talk. We've been talking. They want to make a deal. They do not want to be hit.
0: Details of a near miss between two planes last month at Sydney's airport. A Qantas 737 given clearance by air traffic control to cross the main runway, despite another plane coming into land. Thankfully, another air traffic controller noticed the problem in time and no one was hurt. Four men are recovering in hospital after being stabbed in London's popular Covent Gardens. A 47-year-old woman has been arrested, police treating it as a mental health case. And briefly, reports a Victorian AFL club forced one of its players to take legal responsibility for any further concussions he suffers on the field.
12: Cash for scrap. Archon Metals Recycling. 16 Steptoe Street, Bundy East. It's 939. Your sport now.
0: North Melbourne's rushback George Wardlaw for tonight's Round 22 AFL opener against the Western Bulldogs. The Dogs have made three changes, including the return of Aaron Norton and Cody Waitman. The Cowboys' NRL top eight hopes on the line tonight on the Gold Coast, where they'll need to beat the Titans to stay in the hunt for finals. And a double injury blow for Australia ahead of next week's first test against Bangladesh in Darwin. Paceman Michael Neese has been ruled out with a right calf strain, while Josh Inglis is in doubt with back spasms.
12: Maddie and Trace, back in 30 seconds.
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12: 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Hits 939, Bundy weather.
3: Fog then sunny? I don't know. It's going to come at some point, I reckon. Top to 25 degrees. Did you want to chime in there, Bugalogs?
17: Nope.
3: Okay. Your face said it. Look, you did, but your mouth said nothing. Sunny tomorrow with a top of 26 degrees. This morning in Calavos, 12.5 degrees. Feels like 10.5.
17: Nope.
3: And... Someone's saying they don't want to talk, saying no blot. And for Nexus Pools, best pools in Bundy, today's UV reading will reach 6, which is high. So remember, slip, slop, slap, sink and slide. Congratulations to Janine from Norval, who took out an incredible $5,260 yesterday. We think like Trace. There's more winners more often than 26 on hits.
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17: Cast your mind back. You just met Teak, okay? You're going on your first holiday on a plane. I'm going to share this guy, just had that happen, and what the girl did. He is mortified on the plane what she did. I'll put you and Teak in this situation to see how you would handle it coming up in the next 10 minutes.
3: Next, Australia's sexiest postcode.
17: Ooh.
3: This is according to the 2026 Sex Map Report.
17: Ooh.
3: By the nation's largest adult retailer, Love Honey.
17: Okay.
3: So it's about who's buying some
17: most stuff.
3: Adult mischief.
17: Yeah. Is it Bundy? I see a lot of people going into the adult shops here.
3: What are you doing sitting out the front?
17: That's a good point. Doing research.
3: We'll find out next which is the sexiest postcode in Australia here on Hits.

0: 18 to 7 hits breakfast with Maddie and Trace. Fog then sunny is the forecast.
1: I'm just waiting for the sun.
0: Your arms are folded. Your body language is reading poorly.
1: Oh, just a bit. After the big excitement of yesterday, I felt really deflated. Like, it's like you get to the point and it's finally happened.
0: You're talking about Think Like Trace.
1: Yeah, went off Janine. And then it's just, I feel a bit flat yesterday afternoon and today. But don't worry, I'll be right.
0: It's like the World Cup ending.
1: Yeah. That's exactly like that.
0: What am I going to do? What am I going to do with myself now? Well, I'll tell you what we'll do. Australia's sexiest postcode has been revealed. And it might be a little surprising.
1: Okay. Where is it?
0: According to the 2026 Sex Map Report, Ripley.
1: That's near, that's about 40 minutes away from Gatton, near Ipswich.
0: Ripley in Ipswich has been crowned Australia's sexiest city, despite having a population of under 23,500 people. The suburban hotspot bought more pleasure products per capita than anywhere else in the nation.
1: I thought Bundaberg would have been up there. I'm sure Teak needs some pleasure stuff. She'd take up the, okay, cool. Yeah, didn't make it, Bundaberg, top 10. Only 2 weeks to go before holidays, mate. Don't worry.
0: So you're saying I need assistance?
1: Yeah, she does, yeah.
0: Oh, she needs assistance to get the things done.
1: Because someone's not doing the job properly, if you know what I mean.
0: Have you been listening to a podcast?
1: If she had thought about that, I would listen, trust me.
0: The Australian Capital Territory
1: took
0: out the overall title of Australia's sexiest state or territory, Canberrans.
1: Yeah, okay. You just don't correlate Canberrans with that.
0: Because you think, I think politics.
1: Yeah.
0: Because that's where all the politicians are.
1: Stuffy, hoity-toity politician. But maybe that's...
0: Maybe politicians need love as well. But I suppose also Canberra is made up of many people, not just politicians, and maybe they're all horny. Major metropolitan hubs like Sydney and Melbourne failed to make the top 10.
1: Yep.
0: Entirely beaten out by regional hotspots, including Dixon.
1: Obviously.
0: No. Dixon, not Dixon.
1: Okay, sorry.
0: D-I-C-K-S-O-N.
1: Okay, Dixon.
0: So Dixon is in the ACT. That's what's doing a lot of the heavy lifting.
1: Okay, that makes more sense.
0: All the horn dogs in Canberra, they're in Dixon. Kalgoorlie, WA. Is a bloody horny place.
1: Yeah.
0: And Calliope in Queensland.
1: Calliope. Up near Glass.
0: I thought I was going to be wrong, but nationwide, Aussies bought so much bedroom hardware.
1: Teak 98% of it.
0: Once again, stop listening to her podcast. So if you laid out all that we bought, it would stretch out 5 harbour bridges long. It's a weird unit of measurement for sex toys. The finding from another recent Love Honey report revealed that the classic casual hookup is facing extinction among Gen Z and millennials.
1: Yeah.
0: Aussies aged 46 to 61 are actually having sex almost twice as often as Gen Z.
1: Yeah, we are. That's us.
0: Averaging.
1: We're in the same box.
0: Not you and I. Averaging 62 times a year compared to just 36 times for young adults.
1: Wow.
0: We've got to make sex great again.
1: Looks
0: for
1: like
0: the youngsters.
1: It. Yeah. Do we need to do a podcast? For the youngins. Bring it back.
0: Trace's tips. Top 3 tips of the week.
1: Back in the day, I can share some stories.
0: The shift is being driven. It's not as sad, though, as it sounds for the youngsters. The shift is being driven by a range of factors, including dating app fatigue a massive decline in nightlife.
1: Yeah.
0: Actually, it does get quite sad. I don't know why Soul Distance doesn't get sad for them.
1: Yeah.
0: And the ongoing cost of living crisis. No, yes. But this is where it isn't so sad. It isn't so much a sex recession. It's just they've shifted their priorities. Younger generations are redefining what healthy sexuality looks like, placing greater emphasis on autonomy, communication, and pleasure that feels authentic to them rather than simply just having more sex.
1: Okay.
0: It's quality over quantity.
1: Thank you, Maddie Ambrose. Let's get that podcast going. And I've got to go home and listen to Teeks.
0: I think like Trace is back after 7 o'clock.
1: Still $1,000.
0: Still $1,000. Yeah. Not the over $5,000 that we were playing for. But even if you just match the three of the five words, you get that $50 spent South Kalan Hotel playing after 7 on Hits. Should I?

0: 10 to 7 hits breakfast with Maddie and Trace. And yesterday, the impossible happened.
1: Again. Well, no. Not impossible. It was hard. It's been a long road and journey.
0: Yesterday on this show, the improbable happened.
1: Okay, let's go with that. Yeah.
0: Think like Trace.
1: I had a massive big gorilla on my back and God, it was
0: started off as a little tiny cute monkey.
1: Yeah.
0: And it grew into a massive gorilla. Silverback.
1: They're massive and you wonder why my bloody necks hurt.
0: So, yeah, it's a game that we started out with five words, which we will return with after 7 o'clock. And you've got to match all five to take out the cash. Even the three of the five match words get you the $50 spent, South Clan Hotel. Yeah. It proved hard.
1: And harder than I thought.
0: And we're about to go on holidays towards the end of this month, and then we're going to return in September. And
1: you called a meeting, which you never do.
0: Yeah.
1: And we knew
0: a crisis meeting.
1: Yeah, we knew there was something big when Matty Ambrose, because he doesn't like meetings, doesn't call meetings.
0: You rarely see me in one.
1: Yeah, well, at all, really.
0: A lot more people have spotted the Loch Ness Monster than me in meetings.
1: Yes, exactly. So when he called this meeting, we thought, right, this means business.
0: I said, let's make sure we give this away so we don't have to come back from holidays with this game not being won in over a year. So then we removed a word every week and we gave two chances to play. Of course, the original. After 7, then we started playing after 8.
1: The phones went into meltdown. Everyone was invested. Everyone's trying to get through.
0: So we got from 5 to 4 words, from 4 to 3, and then this week we've been playing only 2 words.
1: And the threat of going to next week one word was really, you know.
0: Oh, that was the gorilla on your back, wasn't it? So this is how it played yesterday with Janine. The first word was bonsai. You both had guessed tree.
1: Yep.
0: The last word was chime, and Janine had guessed wind. We got the first word. This one is very guessable. I think Janine's about to win $5,260.
1: Don't say that, because if I get it wrong...
0: I don't think you're going to.
1: Okay, that's... okay.
0: I think we're going to finally do it. Second word is chime.
1: Bell. Chime a bell. Chime music. Chime... wind chime. Oh, I don't know. Janine, I'm hoping I'm going to lock in. Maddie said it's very good. Oh, God. Lock in. Lock in wind.
0: Janine, you there?
2: Yes, I am. I'm just...
0: did you hear that?
2: I did.
1: Is that it?
2: Oh, crappy.
1: Oh my God, it has finally gone off. Janine, congratulations.
2: Thank you.
1: You have won $5,260. What are you going to do with that money?
2: Oh, put it towards a new fence I'm doing? Yeah, it's, yeah. Oh, crikey.
1: You've only been trying for a couple of weeks to get through.
2: Yeah, yeah.
0: Well. The last time was 16th of the 9th, 2025. That was Jess. Before that, we've had Nicole. The same Nicole that took it out twice. This is only the fourth time in Think Like Trace history that it's ever gone off, and it's gone off for the jackpot amount. The highest amount we've ever given away, $5,260, Janine.
2: Oh, no. I can't believe it.
1: I can't believe it. It has been a lot of pressure. Some days I think, you know, it's close and then I stuff up or the person says a word that's not, but, oh, wow, $5,260.
2: I know. Crikey, that's so exciting.
1: I am so happy for you, Janine.
2: Thank you.
1: I'm lost for words and that doesn't happen very often.
2: I know. I'm still shaking. I'm like, yeah.
1: darling, congratulations from all of us here at Hits 939 South Kalan Hotel.
2: Yeah, over $5,000
1: so richer.
2: Oh, dear. Yeah.
1: Oh, dear, all right.
2: I know. Sorry, I'm lost for words. I'm just, overwhelmed.
1: No. That's all right. That's okay.
0: You're getting a new shiny fence.
1: Yeah.
0: So, being...
1: invite us to the opening of the...
0: On the wall of honour there, Janine. 1, 2, 3, 4 winners we've had. We're up to about $14,000 given away with Think Like Trace.
1: Can I give...
0: And that's not counting the $50 spent South Clan Hotel.
1: No. Can I give you some feedback from our listeners after it went off yesterday?
0: I guess...
1: because you are known to have a whinge about your finger because you've pressed the failed jingle a lot. Can I just give you some feedback.
0: Go on.
1: Julie and a lot of other listeners, now my finger can recover from pressing the redial button every morning.
0: Okay.
1: So you've got these people that are ringing 200, 100 times
0: they
1: a day.
0: They get me.
1: They have got a reason for sore finger.
0: Just like
1: not
0: me.
1: You. There's your
0: from
1: feedback.
0: Hitting the foul jingle all the time.
1: No.
0: Thank you for the feedback. It's welcomed and encouraged.
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0: It's Breakfast with Maddie and Trace. Think Like Trace is back after 7 o'clock. Janine wanted it all. She took out over $5,000. Imagine only two words what Trace thinks, because we wanted to give that cash away. So we're back after 7. Five words you need. Imagine it goes off today to take out $1,000 with Think Like Trace. But back in play is winning the $50 to spend South Clean Hotel by matching three of the five words.
1: The Roadrunner might be too fast for Wile E. Coyote, but he's no match for you. 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
13: Good morning, I'm Nathan Filmer with your Bundaberg local news update. Locals may have seen a new variety of strawberry on the shelf in Bundaberg, the new white variety making its debut as a sweeter alternative to the traditional fruit. It's been developed with the help of the Department of Primary Industries, which is partnered with growers to test how they'd be received in Australia. So far, overseas markets have welcomed the unique-looking strawberries, and it's hoped people here will respond the same. DPI's Jodie Neal has told Seven the new take on an old favourite includes some unexpected flavours.
14: They are very sweet, much sweeter than our regular red strawberries, and they have like pineapple, tropical fruit flavours. They're also actually really rain resistant.
13: Ryder has been back in Bundaberg educating Year 10 students across the region about the importance of road safety, with more than 875 students attending from 11 schools. Rotary Youth Driver Awareness recently took students on a journey from understanding and identifying crash factors to appreciating how personal factors affect risk. The program is also about developing personal strategies and learning to approach driving as a social responsibility. Local Bundaberg police officers were pleased to be involved with a 5-day workshop assisting with facilitating two of the road safety workshops. And Bundaberg residents will be quizzed on their habits, identity and religious beliefs in the upcoming census through a series of 66 questions. Federal Member for Hinkler David Batt is urging people to get on the front foot and make sure they're prepared to complete the in-depth questionnaire. He's assuring people filling out the census matters and will inform significant decision-making down the track affecting people in the Bundy region. He says every answer will help in understanding what people need now and into the future.
15: Census data is used to inform decisions about transport, schools, healthcare, infrastructure and business. It also helps plan local services for individuals, families and communities.
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16: Hi, Harrison Freeve. Investigations underway at Sydney Airport following a near miss between two planes last month. A Boeing 737 had just landed from New Zealand when it reportedly had a close encounter with another jet that landed at the same time. It's believed air traffic control ordered the Boeing to stop before the two collided. A man will face court on New South Wales Central Coast for allegedly threatening a politician online. Police arrested the 43-year-old overnight. He's accused of posting multiple threats towards the female MP. The man's been charged with using a carriage service to threaten serious harm. And the US Central Command says American forces are guiding ships through the Strait of Hormuz as the president flags a deal to reopen the waterway is imminent. Donald Trump says if Iran doesn't agree, they'll be hit with the biggest round of strikes in 80 years.
17: They do not want to be hit. This was the biggest hit since World War II, as I said. I think it'd be very smart to make a deal. We'll see what happens.
1: Four Walls Realty, specializing in all things sales. 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
16: Some familiar faces return for the Western Bulldogs in tonight's AFL encounter against North Melbourne at Marvel. The Doggies welcoming back Aaron Norton and Cody Waitman, who were managed last week. North's George Wardlaw returns from a hamstring strain. It's an all-Queensland NRL clash with the Titans and Cowboys going head-to-head on the Gold Coast. And LIV Golf may have been handed a lifeline, with reports a lead investor's come on board to keep the competition afloat. It follows the withdrawal of Saudi Arabian financial backing.
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1: 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Hits 939, Bundy weather.
0: Meant to be sunny, but we got a bit of fog early this morning. It's weird though, the basic forecast says sunny, fog then sunny, but then when I read the long ranger, it actually does say partly cloudy, so.
19: Oh no.
0: You can make your own, you can make your own mind up on the weather today.
19: Yeah.
0: 25 is the top temp, that's what I'll give you for sure. Sunny tomorrow with a top of 26 degrees. This morning, your 12.8 feels like 10.8 degrees across Bundaberg and for Nexus Pools, the best pools in Bundy. Today's UV reading will reach 6, that is high, so still remember to slip, slop, slap, so you can slide. Boy, congratulations to Janine from Norville, who won an incredible $5,260 yesterday with Think Like Trace. There's more winners more often than 26 and hits. Come on, now shake it
5: up. 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
19: Think Like Trace, we are still playing it. We only play it once a day now at about 20 past 7. And the jackpot is back to $1,000, which is still insane and a good amount. All thanks to the South Kalan Hotel. So will we get any calls? Will people be fatigued after trying for so long? We will find out in the next 10 minutes.
0: Aussie kids are going backwards in reading and writing skills.
19: Well, that's not good news.
0: No, and there's like looking at things like all the technology we use and like autocorrect.
19: Okay.
0: And yep. So is
19: we didn't have that back in our day, did
0: well,
19: we?
0: No, and is autocorrect failing the kids because they're using technologies and it's changing the words for them. So we'll look into some words that most of the population don't get.
19: Okay.
0: And we'll talk about it after this on Hits.

0: 14 past 7 it is. It's breakfast with Maddie and Trace. Discover the all-new Ram 1500 Express Black Edition at Bundaberg Ram. Think like Trace. Back. $1,000 up for grabs. Five words now to match.
1: We've started all over again.
0: But back in play, matching the three of the five match words get you the $50 to spend at Southland Hotel. Registrations for this year's Prime Minister's Spelling Bee.
1: Oh.
0: Have officially opened.
1: They have spelling bees like on ESPN. Like it's a big thing over in America, isn't
0: it? It's weird to have it on a sports channel.
1: Yeah.
0: That's always been a bit of a debate, isn't it?
1: And those kids, insanely smart.
0: Oh, yeah.
1: They beat me, surprisingly.
0: Surprising to who?
1: Everyone listening. I listen and I go, oh, I've got no idea. So, yeah, who would have thought?
0: Most.
1: Okay. Talking.
0: So, yeah, the spelling bee, the Prime Minister's ones, opened for Aussie kids between years 3 and 8.
1: Yep.
0: Throwing their hats in the ring for the top prize. Unfortunately, reading and writing skills Aussie kids are going backwards with. 2026 data shows almost a third of students are now stuck in the bottom two categories of reading and writing, lacking the fundamental literacy skills needed for their future. Technology is being partly blamed. Is autocorrect failing us and the kids? So I've got words like half the population get words like harass wrong.
1: Okay.
0: Definitely.
1: Oh.
0: Receive.
1: I before E except after C.
0: So those three words, 50% of the population get wrong. News.com.au, they went around their own office.
1: Yep.
0: Because they've got journalists.
1: Yep. So they should be nailing it.
0: 100% of them got diarrhea and connoisseur wrong.
1: Diarrhea, and there's not a lot of times I need to type it, but for the life of me, I always have to check how to spell it.
0: So let's go to the 50%ers. Harass.
1: Isn't it just HARRASS?
0: H, what'd you say?
1: HARRASS.
0: HARR.
1: Yep, ASS.
0: Close.
1: Huh.
0: There's no double R.
1: Oh, okay. Well, that's...
0: It's still incorrect.
1: Yeah, but I'm not going to go, oh my God, how embarrassing.
0: No.
1: It's one R.
0: It is one R.
1: Yeah.
0: But it's incorrect. The second word, definitely. What are you doing? Have you written words down?
1: No, I'm writing.
0: Okay, I thought you were cheating. No, you can write it down. I thought you were cheating.
1: Do you even know me?
0: Yeah.
1: D-E-F-I-N-T.
0: Whoa, just go close.
1: D-E-F-I-N-T-E-L-Y.
0: Incorrect.
1: Is it?
0: Yeah, you missed a letter.
1: You spell it?
0: D-E-F-I-N-I-T-E-L-Y. You missed the second I.
1: That looks wrong. Once again, it's only an I. Yep. I'll put a tick for that.
0: No, you got it incorrect. You're 2 from 2.
1: Okay.
0: Receive.
1: R-E-C.
0: R-E-C. Yep.
1: E-I-V-E.
0: E-I-V-E. R-E-C-E-I-V-E.
1: Yeah.
0: Correct. All right, let's take you to the danger zone. The two words that 100% of the journalists got wrong at news.com.au.
1: Okay.
0: Diarrhea.
1: Oh, I always get this wrong. D I A.
0: D I A, yep.
1: Double R.
0: Double R.
1: H.
0: Yes.
1: O E A.
0: Correct.
1: D I A R R. Diarrhea.
0: D I A R R R O H O E A. 100% of the journalists, news.com.au, got that one wrong.
1: God, am I a genius?
0: No, because the ones where 50% of the population were getting wrong, you mostly got wrong, all got wrong. Okay, let's. You'll finish with an absolute bang here, because getting diarrhea, congratulations. Connoisseur. I'll give you proper props if you can get the two hard ones right.
1: C-O-N-N.
0: Yeah.
1: Con-O-O-I.
0: O-I.
1: Double S.
0: Yes.
1: U. Connor. E R.
0: You put the E. You put the U before the E. It's E U R. So you.
1: I'm taking that.
0: You had all the letters, but you
1: just got
0: put
1: them around the wrong
0: one
1: way.
0: Around the wrong way. So the ones that are really hard, you actually did your best.
1: But the easier one. The ones that 50%. I may as well got them. It was only an R and an I. I'm taking that.
0: Yeah, but that's like going.
1: I'm taking it.
0: That's like going, you won Divi 1, because, you know, I'll just put a 6 in there rather than a 3 on the lotto.

0: 2 past 7 hits breakfast. Maddie and Trace with you. 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Test drive a new Kia at Bundaberg. Kia yesterday finally went off. Wow. Think like Trace.
1: Well, not wow. It's not like Haley's Comet happens every 10 years or whatever. No, that's every not
0: 80.
1: Hey. Oh, no. I just stuffed up the spelling and now I don't. Yeah, okay. Yes, okay.
0: I think like Trace, Janine yesterday took it out. Well done. Over $5,000 matching 2 words with what Trace thinks in Think Like Trace. And so we are back to 5 words. It stands between you and $1,000 this morning. But back in play, if you get the 3 of the 5 matched words, the $50 spent South Glen Hotel.
1: When she came in yesterday, we asked her how many times she rang. So she just sent me a text message, actually, because people were sending messages of screenshots 265 times one morning. So at 7 o'clock yesterday when we played, she tried to get through. She tried 24 times.
0: Okay.
1: And 8 o'clock, we answered on her 7th try.
0: There you go.
1: So that's just for you guys playing at home, because I know some people, you know, oh, how do you get through? And I've tried. So.
0: Sometimes the phone like completely crashes, doesn't it?
1: Yeah.
0: It just sounds like our phone doesn't work.
1: Yeah. So, okay, it's back to $1,000. 5 words, still good coin. Imagine if it goes off. Imagine if I do back to back. I'll be the toast of this city, wouldn't I?
0: That would probably, I'd fall off this chair.
1: It's not like Hayley's Comet every 80 years.
0: Like Hayley's Comet every fortnight.
1: Okay, buddy, let's...
0: There it is. It's come past again. I'll see you in 2 weeks, Hayley.
1: Let's play. Shut up. Let's play Think Like Trace. If you want to play, give us a call right now. 415-30-886.
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0: It's Brekkie with Maddie and Trace. Think like Trace time.
1: How low can you go? Win money to spend at the South Kalan Hotel or the cash jackpot. If you can do that disturbing thing and think like Trace.
2: Michelle, how are you this morning, darling?
3: I'm good. Thank you. How are you guys?
2: Good.
0: Yeah, well, thanks.
2: Would have won the money yesterday if you got through, Michelle?
3: Do you know what? I reckon about 80 times to get through, and I want to say I probably wouldn't have got it. Maybe one.
2: Okay, because a lot of people go, no, they were so easy, everyone would have got it. But I went around the office and a lot of people said bell for chime.
0: Really?
2: Yeah, which I was surprised.
0: Yeah, no, I've winned, absolutely yeah. Wins.
2: Michelle, $1,000 still up for grabs, darling. I'm going to go out, leave you with Maddie. Good luck.
3: Thank you.
0: All right, weird. Back to five words. The three of the five match words get you the $50 to spend. South Kalan Hotel. But you need to match all five of these to take the $1,000. So good luck.
3: Thank you.
0: First word is whisper.
3: Quiet.
0: The second word, charm.
3: Lucky.
0: Third word is palette. Now, that is because that could be... No. So the spelling of it is the flat board used by an artist.
3: I'm going paint.
0: Paint. Fourth word is ripple.
3: Oh, that's a tricky one. I'm thinking the biscuits, but I'm thinking the ocean. I'm going ocean.
0: Ocean. I think it's a good one because I didn't know much about the biscuits, to be honest. And last word is glow.
3: Light.
0: Light. Cool. Trace.
2: Been out there for ages, it seems. Yeah. Okay, what do you reckon, Maddie? Will I be a genius and go back to back?
0: Look, that would be crazy.
2: And you're going to fall off your chair.
0: I'll fall off my chair.
2: How are you feeling, Michelle, after those words?
3: I think you're okay.
2: Okay.
3: Yeah, no regrets.
2: Wow.
0: No regrets. I love it. Yeah. All right.
2: Let's get into it.
0: First word is whisper.
2: Whisper. I'm going to go quiet. Quiet. Lock in quiet.
0: Look at the momentum.
2: Get that P&L ready, Jimbo. Some more money going out.
0: That's our general manager.
2: Yes.
0: Second word, charm.
2: Lucky charm.
0: Boy.
3: Yeah, I would have been really rich yesterday with those two, wouldn't I?
0: Yes. Yes.
2: Good point.
0: Yes. You would have been very rich. Oh, wow. Okay. Third word is palette, and it's important you understand the spelling of it is a flat board used by an artist.
2: Okay.
0: Because there's a different spelling.
2: It can be. I've got at home that I use is a makeup palette with all your different colours. That's a palette as well.
0: Yeah, I just wanted to stress that it wasn't the spelling of a palette that carries a large amount of things.
2: Yes, like a truck palette.
0: Yes. They're spelt differently.
2: Yeah, so I hope Michelle has got some of these at home too and go makeup palette.
0: Do you want paint?
2: Oh, that's probably more. Hope that's not the only one. Well, you only need one more to win $50 South Kalan Hotel.
0: That's okay. A good point, actually.
2: Yeah, okay.
0: Okay, fourth word, we've got two so far. A ripple.
2: Water.
0: Close.
2: Ripple on the water. River.
0: Ocean. Michelle went ocean. Okay. This is the difference between winning the $50 spend, South Kalan Hotel. Or getting hit with the foul jingle.
2: That's not happening on my watch. Give me the word.
0: Last word is glow.
2: First word that comes to mind, I'm just going to say it, not stuff around, is light. Glow light. Lock in light. Oh, shut up, light.
0: I was about to do the correct thing.
2: Is that it?
0: Yes.
2: Well, get that up, you Matthew. Congratulations, Michelle. $50 to spend at the South Kalan Hotel, darling. Thank you for ringing. You have a good day.
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11: Good morning, I'm Nathan Filmer with your Bundaberg local news update. A popular athletics club in Bundaberg has called curtains after 30 years, citing a lack of committee members as the reason for the closure. Bundaberg Little Athletics was a family-based club. It says volunteers have been critical to its operations and it simply can't get by without that support. The club, which ran sessions for tiny tots to under-17s, made the decision this week. Opportunities for health, fitness and fun are abounding at the region's pools, with tens of thousands of residents taking a dip, headlined by attendance numbers at the Bundaberg Aquatic Centre. Since opening last December, the new facility saw more than 62,000 swimmers through the gates up to June 30. The region's three other Bundaberg Regional Council pools also had strong attendance, including more than 57,000 swimmers at Norville Park Pool. Bundaberg Regional Councillor Carmen McEnany says ISIS War Memorial Pool saw 10,537 people attend the facility, and at Gin Gin more than 11,000, bringing the total number of swimming pool visits to a whopping nearly 142,000.
12: They're really encouraging figures. So just in 7 months, more than 62,000 people have visited the new aquatic centre, and across all of our pools, we've welcomed more than 140,000 visitors over the past year. This tells us that people are using the facilities not just in summer, but all year round.
11: And federal member for Hinkler, David Batt, is urging locals to be prepared and informed about census night. Mr. Batt says households should receive instructions via mail to complete the census online, with paper forms available on request if preferred. He's encouraging those struggling with the process to attend a pop-up hub to get information and the help they need. Mr. Batt says the online option gives people the opportunity to get a head start.
13: All Hinkler households should receive instructions via the mail to complete the census online, with paper forms available on request for those who prefer them. You can fill in the online option straight away if you already know where you'll be on census night.
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14: Hi, Harrison Preve. Hundreds of Qantas contractors could walk off the job as a long-running pay and safety dispute escalates. Around 600 ground services employees will vote on industrial action. It comes as the airline's international pilots have voted overwhelmingly in favour of taking action, which could include 24-hour stoppages. Four men have been stabbed in London's Covent Garden. A 47-year-old woman's been arrested after allegedly attacking the men with a pair of scissors, police treating it as a mental health incident. One witness is telling the ABC it was a chaotic scene.
15: Police officers turned up, one of which took her legs out from under her, pinned her down, managed to get the knife out of her hand and then cuffed her and took her into the back of the van and away. But there was a man just round the corner from the door like that and having his back trained for like a stab on the side.
14: Briefly, a senior UN official warns ongoing conflicts and El Nino could trigger another spike in global food prices. And a study on butterflies has found species are shifting habitats as climate change reshapes ecosystems.
10: Cash for scrap. Icon Metals Recycling, 16 Steptoe Street, Bundy East. It's 939. Your sport now.
14: Michael Nees has been ruled out of next week's first test against Bangladesh in Darwin. The paceman's nursing a right calf injury he suffered during training. Josh Inglis is also in doubt with back spasms. Dean Solomon's pulled out of the race for the full-time coaching role at Essendon, while there's still no word on whether Josh Fraser is keen for the position at the Blues. And the Dolphins reportedly closing in on a deal to keep Selwyn Cobbo at the NRL club. The star winger's contracted for next year, but it's believed a five-year deal worth $4 million is on offer after that.
10: Maddie and Trace, back in 30 seconds.
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10: 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Hits 939, Bundy weather.
0: It's a bit partly cloudy this morning, but it's meant to be just the fog going away, and then we're going to get some sunshine and a top of 25 degrees.
2: No, I can't see.
0: Can you just honestly have a day off? Sunny tomorrow with a top of 26.
2: Give me a day off. Please. For the love of God, give me a day off.
0: Oh. I've been a day off death riding my weather, but I get you. I get you. You have been working very hard, and I know you're looking forward to having a full weekend off coming up next week.
2: Next week.
0: Anyway, fog then sunny today, 25. Sunny tomorrow, tops of 26 degrees. It got all real during the weather. You're 13.6 degrees in Millbank at the moment. Feels like 12.5. 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So slip, slop, slap, seek and slide. Congratulations to Janine from Norval, who's won an incredible $5,260 with Think Like Trace. There really is more winners more often than 26 on hits.
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2: Oh, Lordy.
0: I can't say the tagline without
2: laughing.
0: I can't.
2: Winners more often.
0: I can't.
2: Good on you, boss, mate.
0: I'm trying to say it like...
2: It sounds cheesy.
0: It's so cheesy and I laugh every time. Yeah, anyway, all good. But there really is more winners more often.
2: Of course. And we love it. Oh, Lordy, what's happened here? Pick the hit. Maddie had to have a win today.
0: I didn't have to. It's just preferable. It's not life and death.
2: It is pretty important.
0: Yeah, it's fun.
2: Because we've got the spreadsheet now.
0: Yeah.
2: Ah, let's have a look, shall we?
0: Ah, it's delicious. But it's nor how you make pottage.
2: Song starting with B. Maddie needed a win today to take it into a tiebreaker.
0: Yeah, I've got a big artist, but not one of his big songs. And Bundy just don't like it. I tried to get over the line the other week.
2: Because Eminem, you pick Lose Yourself, any of that.
0: Oh,
2: Stan,
0: yeah.
2: It goes all the time. But you've picked one that wasn't massive hit for him. Off the Marshall Mathers album or something. I think that was off.
0: This?
2: From 2013.
0: Oh, I thought this was more recent, but I don't quote me.
2: Oh, I did a bit of research.
0: It is true, is it? Yeah. Okay.
2: That's okay. You should try and do some research. What did you go?
0: I'm berserk, Eminem.

0: I went a very slow song. It's a get you in the feels of 1x7 Bleeding Love.
1: It is a good song.
0: So let me update, which I already have, the PTH spreadsheet. I'm on 15. You're on 12. One draw, four clean sweeps by me. There you go. Tomorrow you can just pick for fun and pick a song you like.
1: Yeah, no, I'm going to go Be Faithful, Fat Man, Scoop to Scoop.
0: I think I'm going to go, which you're going to hate, Bad Medicine, Bon Jovi. It's there, it's in the mix, I don't know.
1: Okay.
0: That's a great song.
1: It really isn't, but each to their own. Quarter to eight, here it is, Leona Lewis, Blending Love on Hits 93.9. Close.

0: Good morning. It is 11 to 8. 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
1: Happy birthday. Happy birthday.
2: Someone special is having a birthday today, so we're spreading the love. It's the birthday book on Hits 939.
3: It is Thursday, the 6th of August. Having a birthday today is Grant. Happy birthday, Dad. We love you lots. Love from Taya, Corey, Lincoln and Hamish. And also, Grant, a big happy 40th birthday to you. Hope you have an awesome day. That's lots of love from all your work crew.
0: Happy a birthday for Ronnie. Happy birthday to the best nanny in the world. We love you a lot and appreciate all the little and big things that you do.
3: Oh, cute. And also a big happy birthday to Riley, who's turning 5. Happy birthday, Princess. We love you. That's from Mum and Dad. Happy birthday to you all. We all got stuck there for a minute. Happy birthday to you all, but congratulations to you, Riley. We're going to send you shopping with $20 to go to Jake's Candy. If you've got a birthday shout-out you want to share, do that at our website, hits929.com.au.

0: Biggest
1: kick. Good morning. It is 8 to 8. It's Brekkie with Maddie and Trace. Bit of fog. Then we're meant to get some sunshine later on for Bundaberg today. Well, let's find out where Brett is though right now.
2: The Hits 939 Roadrunner. Out and about on the streets of Bundy for in-style men's land.
1: All right. Morning. How you doing there, Brett?
3: Morning, guys. Yeah, I'm all right.
4: Can you see any sun out there anywhere?
1: Here we go.
3: None whatsoever currently.
4: Thought so.
1: Okay.
4: Yet another stuff up with the weather. That's okay.
3: Was it mostly sunny, allegedly, was it?
1: Just sunny.
3: Just sunny?
4: It'll get there eventually. Where are
1: just
4: you?
1: Just like Think Like Trace.
3: It'll get there eventually, yeah. Okay, guys, I'm at the Rotary Park this morning here on George Street in the Roadrunner. And all the good stuff to come and give you as well. Some cinnamon donuts here from Cruise the Bakehouse. I've got the usuals, the Barrett's Bacon Crackle, Discount Vest for Burger Edge Fern, Cold Bundy juices going too. Plenty of good stuff, well worth dropping in, saying it out of me here at the Rotary Park on George Street in the Roadrunner. Of course, thanks to InStyle Mensland. 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They'll have you looking sharp from head to toe.
4: After 8:30, we're going to go through our footy tips. Maddie is having a big one. He's going all out on the line. He's putting his kahunas on the line. Well, Dolphins or Broncos, Brett? Are you sick and
3: Dolphins,
4: loyal?
3: Please.
4: Okay. And Cowboys, Titans tonight. Who are you going?
3: That one needs further review.
1: The Cows are the favourites.
4: Yeah.
1: Dolphins are definitely the favourites against the Broncos. I'm mulling that one over. You going to go the Broncos?
4: I don't know yet. Like I said, I sit with a wine on a Thursday afternoon on my veranda, looking over the cane fields.
1: It's a good story. Thank you. I'm glad it ended.
3: I don't think I'm ever tipping the Broncos again. At least this year.
4: Yeah, I did say that last week. So okay, listen. After 8:30.
1: Cheers, Brett.
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0: It's breakfast with Maddie and Trace. We'll get Buddy's latest local news 3 minutes time. And then after that, Jetstar bringing an end to free carry-on. 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
1: Today in the news, there have been major developments with the war on ugly. We're crossing live to our reporter on the ground now. How are things over there?
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7: Good morning, I'm Nathan Filmer with your Bundaberg local news update. A new macadamia processing and packaging facility has been approved for development at Windermere, supporting the continued growth of the Bundaberg region's agricultural sector. The purpose-built facility will process up to 2,500 tonnes of nuts each year for Red Rock Macadamia and is expected to create around 12 jobs. The development will include processing and packing areas, cold storage, laboratories, offices and staff amenities. Construction marks the next stage of expansion for the locally grown business, which has been operating since 2006. Telstra customers in Bundaberg are set to be impacted by scheduled maintenance next week as the telco upgrades its services to the area. People are being warned to expect disruptions for up to 10 hours at a time for 14 days as 4 and 5G services get an important update. Bundaberg Regional Council says a new aquatic centre has contributed to an increased interest in pool attendance across the LGA. Aquatic and pool facilities recorded nearly 142,000 attendees from December of last year to the end of June this year. Council spokesperson Councillor Carmen McEnany says the figures show the construction of the aquatic centre has achieved its purpose. She says having the facility undercover and heated has played a role in attracting more locals to dip their toes in.
8: I think the heated pools have really been one of the biggest game changers. Previously, swimming was very much a seasonal activity, but now people can continue throughout the whole year. And we're seeing really strong participation in swim school, rehabilitation, fitness programs, the lap swimming all year round.
7: And member for Hinkler, David Batts, says the upcoming census will be important for planning for the future of the region. Millions of Australians will complete the comprehensive survey next Tuesday night to help paint a picture of the identities of everyday Aussies. Hinkler residents, including those in Bundaberg, will be asked about everything from their age to income and housing situation. Bundaberg's federal representative says answers will be used to support locals into the future.
9: Every 5 years, the census form asks questions about your age, your country of birth, cultural background, your living situation, your work and your education. Every answer helps us understand what Australia needs now and into the future.
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10: Hi, Harrison Freeve. The Transport Safety Bureau chief labelling a near miss at Sydney Airport as serious. It's investigating why a Qantas 737 was cleared to cross the main runway last month as a flight from Canberra was landing. The error noticed in time, with Angus Mitchell telling Seven they're treating it as a breakdown in coordination.
11: Something has broken down in the coordination between these aircraft. There is a digital system to coordinate movements on the ground, but there's also the pilots themselves who obviously have a responsibility around clearing the way ahead of them as well.
10: Police in London are treating a mass stabbing in Covent Garden as a mental health case. A 47-year-old woman has been arrested. She's accused of attacking four men with scissors. They've been taken to hospital. Briefly, Iran's foreign ministry says it's agreed with Oman on geographic coordinates for a shipping route through the Strait of Hormuz, and Australia needs to be proactive in vaccinating threatened birds against the deadly H5N1 flu strain, according to a wildlife disease expert.
6: Four Walls Realty, specialising in all things sales. 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It's 939, your sport now.
10: A premiership coach has weighed in on the AFL's threats to penalise clubs who rest players in the week leading into the finals. John Longmire telling AFL 360 what he'd do if he was still in charge of the Sydney Swans.
12: Get on the phone to the AFL and tell them we'll do what we want to do. And our priority is to make sure that we give ourselves the best possible chance to get through to the last day in September and win it.
10: And new ownership for the GWS Giants netball squad, with Sports Entertainment Group officially set to take the reins.
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16: Don't start the weather by going to Brett. Here, watch. And you pointed outside at the sky. Here, watch. Just the second before I'm about to read the weather. Here, watch. Have you got anything to say for yourself?
17: No. Do the weather, darling. I'm sorry.
16: Okay. Partly cloudy, patchy morning fog.
18: Partly, you reckon? Okay.
16: Well, I've been saying fog then sunny, but at the moment it is partly cloudy.
17: It'll get sunny maybe this afternoon by 4.
16: No. So. By 11 a.m. you're going to have sunshine. Take that.
18: Write it down.
16: Take that to the bank.
18: Write it down.
16: Okay. Okay. Tomorrow, we're going to have a sunny one with a top of 26. Tell you, this weather game ain't easy, my friends.
17: I know. I'm glad
16: Nora is trying to soar like an eagle and work with monkeys. But anyhow, for Nexus Pools, the best pools in Bundy, 14.7 degrees feels like 13.4 at the moment. And for Nexus Pools, the best pools in Bundy, today's UV reading will peak at 6, which is high. So slip, slop, slap, sick and slide. Ooh, congratulations to Janine from Norville, who's won an incredible $5,260 with Think Like Trace. 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
17: Now, regular listeners to the show will know that Maddie is a bit of a tight ass. Okay, so I want to know, Aussie Dad's sneaky hotel act sparks debate. I can bet your bottom dollar that you do this when you go. Talk more about it in the next 10.
16: Okay. It's many things that I do in a hotel.
17: Yeah. Wow.
16: Could be a lot of things.
17: Yeah. No, it's not that.
16: Yeah.
17: No better to ask that.
16: What do you mean?
17: Nothing. What do you got there?
16: No better to ask what?
17: What sort of fun you get up to in a motel? Because it'd be pretty boring.
16: Yeah, just ask T.
17: Yeah, I would. I'll listen to that podcast you said she's got earlier.
18: Any hotels in Dixon lately?
17: Okay. What do you got next up?
16: It's the end of free carry-on.
17: Yeah, hasn't this caused a bit of controversy?
16: Yeah.
17: What do you think?
16: I'll tell you what I think next. Straight after Olivia Dean. Man, I need on Bundy's Hits 939.

0: 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It's Brekkie with Maddie and Trace. 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A Bundaberg Kia. Could be the death of free carry-on luggage.
1: My last trip, I only took carry-on. First time I ever did. Panicked a bit because I like to overpack. But when you're just doing carry-on, you just really think about your packing more.
0: Yeah.
1: And I liked it because you don't have to wait.
0: The carousel.
1: Bloody carousel. Yeah, that's loved it.
0: That's the main thing, isn't it, about not taking a suitcase is you don't have to.
1: When I go to Adelaide, it's for a week. I'm taken checked.
0: Yeah.
1: I can't just do, for a week.
0: Okay.
1: Yeah.
0: It's a pretty easy airport, Adelaide.
1: Oh, okay. Yeah, I've never been, so.
0: Yeah, it's easy to navigate.
1: Yeah.
0: Jetstar, will make massive changes to what bags you can carry on board next year, scrapping the free 7kg carry-on. Instead, the Aussie budget airline will allow only a small underseat bag for free. So I don't know the size of that.
1: They reckon it's the size of a shoebox.
0: Oh.
1: So, when they said
0: who's
1: that last...
0: Who's got a bag the size of a shoebox?
1: Yeah, because when they said it... You can get those little makeup bags, like a little one that you get from the luggage place, the strand bags. That would fit under, but that's it. So,
0: They're getting rid of your usual ones. You can do this one as long as you can sneak it under your seats.
1: Yeah, which is small.
0: And will now charge customers at least $25 for the same as what you were bringing on for free, like up to 7 kgs with your carry-on. On some routes, however, it'll be $50 to bring a bigger bag for the overhead lockers. Jetstar CEO is confident the change is going to be well received by both customers and staff who are frustrated by the airline's current policy to weigh bags at the gate and the struggle to sometimes find room in the overhead lockers. The CEO also expects the change to make boarding and deboarding faster, as the majority of Jetstar passengers will choose the base fare with only an underseat bag. I'll tell you what, I'll be pissed when my flight's late, which they always are on Jetstar, now that they've got this new policy to hurry things along. I'll be like, okay, no worries.
1: What happened?
0: I'm like, if it works, all good, because no one likes your planes being delayed.
1: No, you want to get
0: but
1: to your destination.
0: If you're paying $25 for your carry-on and then they're their customary 45 minutes late, I'll be like, CEO, you've talked absolute garbage. More than 5,000 people voted in a news.com.au poll on this.
1: Yep.
0: Only 20% claimed they were happy with the new baggage policy. That was the CEO and their friends.
1: He sent it out to his family.
0: I think it was a she, was it? Steph, women can be CEOs too. Sexist.
1: Apologies,
0: Steph. You're better than that. Only 20% claimed they were happy with the new baggage policy if it kept fares lower because they didn't need an overhead bag. Meanwhile, 80% said they were not happy because they'd now have to fork out more for an over...
1: Because most people go on Jetstar for the cheap airfare.
0: Yeah, you're not doing it for the wonderful service.
1: No. So if they're going to charge now...
0: Yeah, Jetstar, it's cheaper, but they kick your butt on the way in. Get in there, you mongrel, and shut up. Don't press that button
1: Where's
0: above your head.
1: Back?
0: Calling for an attendant. It is. Hits 939's Maddie and Trace.

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1: One of the great delights when you're going on holidays, if you're staying at a place that has a buffet breakfast.
0: Oh, yeah.
1: Nothing will get you up earlier than if you like a sleep in. For some reason you're on holidays, you're up early, get down to that buffet breakfast and absolutely smash it.
0: Yeah, and, you know, try and be a bit tactical. Think about what you're going to eat, the break you're going to have. I think sometimes they even let you take stuff to your room.
1: Well, that's what we're going to talk about, whether people take things from the buffet breakfast. So Maddie J, he does podcasts and, you know, he's bachelor and married to Laura. They were on doing a buffet breakfast. And he was getting all the pastries and folding them up in napkins to take away.
0: Mm.
1: Do you do that? I'd be very surprised if you don't.
0: No, I didn't used to know that you could.
1: I don't think you can.
0: No, you can. It depends which one you're at. But if you want, like, so when we stayed in Brisbane, yeah, and they're like, do you want, for instance, if I hadn't had a coffee with breakfast, I could have got a coffee and then taken it to my room. Like, Teak had poured a drink and she's like, oh, can I take this with my to my room? And they're like, absolutely you can.
1: Yeah, but there'd be a fine line. Like, you're not, some people are saying they take Ziploc bags and lunch boxes to pile it up to take away.
0: Oh, no, don't do that. But I take a single item with me.
1: Yeah.
0: Because I just realised that the hotel is totally cool with it because we asked them. Yeah. They said, yeah, absolutely you can.
1: But you wouldn't take Ziploc bags.
0: No.
1: No, okay. Because, yeah, I think there's a fine line. If you're taking a pastry or, you know, something, yeah, like a drink.
0: Yeah. I'm a tight ass, but I do have some shame.
1: And that's the type of tight ass we like.
0: Like, yeah, I'm not leaving with a bloody Ziploc bag with some bacon and some sausages in there.
1: Yeah, see that? That's what, well, one lady, she takes a lunchbox and a thermos. And see, is that a step too far?
0: I'd hate to have breakfast with her.
1: Okay, so.
0: Or I'd leave before she commits the crime.
1: I remember the great joy that was, of course, Sizzler.
0: Yeah.
1: Oh. Let's just ponder for that at the moment. And we went with this lady and she bought her, a woman, and she went bought her mum. And her mum was sitting beside me and I look over and she's got a handbag open and she's piling, not just one thing. I remember there was a kiwi fruit, there was all different fruit, there was stuff. And I said, I don't think you can do it. Oh, no, yes, of course you can. She just pulled up a handbag and took off.
0: She did a fortnight shop.
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0: Breakfast, Maddie and a Trace with you. We'll get some local news up next. And then after that, we're surviving the five. Give it a crack. 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
18: Morning, I'm Nathan Filmer with your latest Bundaberg local news. A new variety of strawberries spotted at a supermarket in Bundaberg is reportedly selling well despite being more expensive. The Department of Primary Industries has helped to develop the new white variety that's been popular in other countries. Authorities say the limited shelf supplies may be ramped up next year if they continue to sell well here. Berries Australia CEO Rachel McKenzie has told Seven growers believe they'll go down well with consumers.
19: How successful they've been overseas, our growers have looked at that opportunity and identified that there might be a market, particularly someone wanting to use them for decoration. Next year, we'll see them a bit more frequently.
18: Ryder has been back in Bundaberg educating Year 10 students across the region about the importance of road safety, with more than 875 students attending from 11 schools. Rotary Youth Driver Awareness recently took students on a journey from understanding and identifying crash factors to appreciating how personal factors affect risk. The program is also about developing personal strategies and learning to approach driving as a social responsibility. Local Bundaberg police officers were pleased to be involved with a five-day workshop assisting with facilitating two of the road safety workshops. Bundaberg residents will be quizzed on their living habits, income and religious beliefs in the upcoming census through a series of 66 questions. Federal Member for Hinkler David Batts urging people to get on the front foot and make sure they're prepared to complete the in-depth questionnaire. He's assuring people filling out the census matters and it'll inform significant decision-making down the track affecting people in the Bundy region.
20: Census data is used to inform decisions about transport, schools, healthcare, infrastructure, and business. It also helps plan local services for individuals, families, and communities.
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22: Hi, Harrison Freed. Investigations are underway into a near miss at Sydney Airport. A Qantas 737 given clearance to cross the main runway last month at the same time as a plane from Canberra was coming into land. An air traffic controller intervened. Transport Safety Bureau Chief Angus Mitchells told Seven, these incidents happen more often than we'd think.
23: We get around 60 of these reports every year, but very few of them go into that serious bucket.
22: Iran says it's finalising a deal with Oman for the joint management of the Strait of Hormuz, with a shipping route now finalised. The Iranian Foreign Ministry's flagged that an announcement will be made soon as long as certain parties don't obstruct the process. And the federal government's gambling reforms could be shelved amid opposition from the Coalition and the crossbench. Labor wants to restrict gambling ads at certain times, ban betting logos on sports uniforms, and introduce an online advertising opt-out for adults. The LNP demanding broader reforms, while the Greens say the package doesn't go far enough.
21: Cash for scrap. Archon Metals Recycling. 16 Steptoe Street, Bundy East. It's 939. Your sport now.
22: Round 22 of the AFL kicked off tonight at Marvel, with North Melbourne up against the Western Bulldogs. The Doggies hoping to bounce back from last week's loss to the Dockers and have recalled Cody Waitman and Aaron Norton. The Roos to welcome back George Wardlaw. The Cowboys looking to keep their NRL finals hopes alive when they tackle the Titans on the Gold Coast. And it looks like LIV Golf has found a lifeline, the Breakaway League confirming it's reached an agreement with a lead investor to keep it running until 2030. And that's the latest in news and sport.
21: Maddie and Trace, back in 30 seconds.

0: 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Kids 939, Bundy weather.
1: Bit cloudy. Would you like to do the weather?
2: No.
1: You're chiming in every time I do it.
2: Yeah, you're good point. I can see why you're asking me. The answer's a hard no. I'll just shut up.
1: Yeah. So, okay. It looks like it might be partly cloudy. I have been saying sunny earlier. You know, well, can't get it right all the time. Top of 25 degrees today. Sunny tomorrow, tops of 26. At least I got the support from my colleagues here. I get things wrong, which always makes it nicer. At the moment, in Sharon, 15.2 degrees, feels like 13.6. And for Nexus pools, the best pools in Bundy, today's UV reading could reach 6. That is high, so remember slip, slop, slap, seek and slide. And congratulations to Janine from Norville, who's won an incredible, this yesterday, $5,260 with Think Like Trace. 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
2: Well, coming up in 10 minutes time, we're going to go through the games. Maddie is just going all out.
1: Well,
2: this week. You're picking some upsets to try and get ahead. You're either going to, it takes big kahunas to do that.
1: I'm sort of tossing up one game, but yeah, there's definitely an upset I'm going to tip there. Definitely an upset I'm going to tip there. Not a massive upset, but once again, I'm going to go with the Ruffy. That's the third one. So I'm going to go for three teams who are not... absolutely going to go for three teams who are not the favourite. There's a 50-50 game in there as well. So that, I think, is going to split a lot of...
2: people, yeah.
1: Yeah.
2: And your reason is Brendo's one ahead. Brett's just felt like you want to either go ahead
1: or just miserably go behind.
2: Yeah, because no one remembers who comes
1: second.
2: Second or third.
1: Yeah, it might be a bit of bragging rights between us, like, I beat you, but I don't really care. I just want to go first. And then if I don't get first, second or last is the same. So
2: I think I'm five ahead. Do you think you can catch me? What are we, round 23?
1: Well, that's what I'm attempting to do, yeah. I'm not.
2: Oh, I thought you were just trying to beat the smarks.
1: I'm chasing you.
2: You're going me?
1: That's why I'm going for lots of different results, because you'll probably just pick every favourite.
2: You don't know what I'm picking.
1: Well, that's what you've done for most weeks. So.
2: And I'm first.
1: Yeah.
2: So.
1: Yeah, but knowing that you're going to pick favourites, that gives me my point of difference. That
2: you
1: I
2: don't know I'm picking favourites.
1: That's what you usually do.
2: You just said that. Well, okay, we'll talk.
1: You did last week.
2: No, I think I picked...
1: No, you picked all favourites last week.
2: Okay, just settle down.
1: No, well, tell me of this game where it wasn't.
2: I can't remember. I'll have a look.
1: So, Roosters over the Cowboys. Dolphins over Dragons. Bulldogs over Storm. Warriors over Titans. Panthers over Raiders. Broncos versus Knights is the game you got wrong.
2: Yeah, that's right.
1: And they were the favourites. Sharks against Rabbits.
2: Yeah.
1: Eels against West Tigers. All favourites.
2: You're
1: so
2: correct,
1: you picked all favourites, is that what you're saying?
2: Yeah, but I'm first, so it's working for
1: just
2: me.
1: Back to the original.
2: It's working!
1: Back to the original point.
2: Okay.
1: That you disagreed with and then you were incorrect.
2: Okie dokie, let's do Survive the Five. We'll argue more about it in the next 10.
1: No, I'm good.
2: I'm not. Let's Survive the Five. There's five questions. There's 30 seconds. We'll give you 2 weeks trial gym membership at World Gym. Also give you $50 to spend on pizza. If you want to play, go over getting ready before holidays, aren't we?
1: I feel good. Yeah, I'm happy.
2: I'm not. Give us a call, guys. $50 spent on pizza as well. 415-30-886.

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1: 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Let's go.
2: Oh, Ryan, how are you? Did you hear yesterday Think Like Trace go off?
3: Yeah, I was pretty disappointed. You know, I thought I had it in the bag on Monday.
2: Oh, what did you get? One. None.
3: No, I sent you a message, but you wouldn't even answer my call.
2: Oh. I can't answer everyone, Ryan.
0: Oh, that's when he was feeling cloudy and
2: yeah.
0: I'm not sure of himself, and so
2: that's right.
0: Perfect day to play Think Like Trace.
2: Yeah. Let's get the hard set of questions out here, shall we?
0: Five questions, either easy or hard, depending on how Trace feels. 30-second time limit to answer them in. You can say pass if you get stuck, but you know the rules. Good luck, Ryan. Let's get it.
1: 3, 2, 1. Your time starts now.
2: How many days are there in a leap year?
3: 350. Yep, lock that in.
2: Lock what in?
4: 350.
3: 350.
2: Which animal is known as the king of the jungle?
3: Lion.
2: How many?
3: Tiger.
2: Stick with your first. How many sides does a hexagon have?
3: Six.
2: And what month comes after September?
3: October.
2: Oh, I didn't mean the second one. Okay, you didn't start off well, but the rest you got.
3: Yep. Maybe I was thinking like Trace.
2: Ooh, having a crack, are we? Let's have a look how you went then, right, shall we? How many days are in a leap year? There's 366. Okay, which animal is known as the king of the jungle? Lion, then you said tiger, then you said lion. Yep, that is correct. How many sides does a hexagon have? Six is correct. And which month comes after September? October is correct. Sadly, Ryan, we cannot give you the prize, okay?
3: That's all right. I'm used to it now.
2: Yeah,
3: darling.
2: I know.
0: Used to it now.
2: I'm used to saying it to you as well, darling. Thank you for playing, though, and you have a wonderful day at work.
3: You too, guys.
2: Bye.

0: 8 to 9, Hits Breakfast with Maddie and Trace. Bit of cloud about. We might get a bit of sun later on. Tops of 25 for Bundaberg today.
1: Well, 11 o'clock, you said.
0: Yeah.
1: Okay. I'll go outside at 11 and check that out. Benson Boone, love that. We could be sending you over to Vegas to see Benson Boone, Snoop Dogg's there. And if you're a country fan, Kenny Chesney's performing as well.
0: Oh, the Ches Dog.
1: You can see live him performing She Thinks My Tractor's Sexy. Sexy, why did I say
0: that? One of his many great hits.
1: Yeah, yeah. So enter hits99.com.
0: Is that your favourite?
1: .au. Yeah, definitely, by far. Mm. At 11.05 with Brett, 105, 405 with Brendan the Big Arvo. Hear your name and suburb, ring on through within 30 minutes and you get on the standby list. Yeah, Kenny Chesney, love it. Let's talk round 23 of the NRL. It's getting down to the business season. And
0: business season?
1: Getting down to the
0: business end of the season.
1: Yeah, sorry, I left the end out.
0: Or is it business season, like they've got to do their invoices and make sure they've got their tax all sorted?
1: Yeah, okay. You know what I meant there, so shut up.
0: See where the EBITDA's at.
1: The P&Ls.
0: Forecast for Q3. You know, what's our thoughts on Q4?
1: Yeah, one of us will be watching their team hopefully head into the finals.
0: Well, not you.
1: Oh, I didn't say it was me. I said one of us. So
0: yeah,
1: work
0: but that's
1: it out.
0: Very much obviously me.
1: Yeah. I'm going to be sitting down just enjoying the footy without stressing about my team in the top
0: still
1: eight.
0: More fun when your team's playing in
1: no,
0: the finals.
1: No, it's not. It's not fun. I can't watch it too. It's too stressful. Let's have a look. Thursday night, tonight, Titans taking on the Cows. Cows' favourites. They got walloped last week. Will they come out and put on a...
0: Both teams got walloped last week.
1: Yeah, performance. Or we'll I don't know. So there's a toss of the coin there.
0: Yeah,
1: I won't ask you what you pick because I'm not sure, because I don't know yet. I haven't put my tickets.
0: Cowboys are strong favourites.
1: Yeah. Friday, Warriors and Panthers. This is going to be an absolute cracker. I saw a couple of experts pick theirs. I think it was Brayden Aster and Andrew John. They weren't Warriors. They all tipped the Warriors, four of them.
0: The Panthers haven't been that great recently, have they?
1: And next week.
0: Apart from the belting, I mean.
1: Yeah. Next week, Panthers play Roosters. That's going to be an absolute cracker and maybe the grand final. We don't know.
0: Well, yeah. You look at the rosters, they've probably got two of the best lineups, don't they?
1: This one's going to be a cracker because your Doggies have found a bit of form in the last couple of games, taking on the Roosters. Sam Walker, I love him. He's amazing.
0: Yep.
1: You'll be tipping the Doggies or you don't know yet?
0: I'm not going to let you know that, okay. As you're not generous with your tips.
1: Yeah, and I told you that, yep. Saturday afternoon footy, the Storm taking on Manly. Fins up against the Broncos. I'm putting Katoni Stagg still in my same game multi because this is his house. So hopefully he steps up for the Dolphins game. Don't know if I'm going to tip him.
0: Did we just go straight over the Storm and the Seagulls?
1: No, I said Storm Manly.
0: Oh, okay.
1: I didn't ask you because you're not telling me, so I'm just glossing through.
0: I thought you might have some thoughts on Storm Seagulls.
1: No.
0: This is what I mean. When we don't give any idea on how we're going to tip, this is a dud segment. I'm trying to make this point so many times. But
1: whatever. Rabbitohs up against the Eels. That's going to be a cracker. The Eels just had a couple of little wins lately. I don't think there's a 0.1% chance they can make top eight. My son is hanging on to that. Sends it through going, there's still hope.
0: There's no hope.
1: Just give it up. It's not happening. Raiders up against the Knights. This is the one that's a toss of a coin.
0: Yeah, it's total coin.
1: Toss.
0: Toss. Yeah. I know who I'm going here.
1: Okay, well.
0: I can't disclose it, unfortunately.
1: And then
0: my lawyer has said.
1: Got a lawyer, damn it. Okay, this one, I'm going to pick the Sharks. There you go.
0: Well, I won't tell you where I'm going on this one.
1: Well, you're going Sharks.
0: No, I'm not going to let you know.
1: Oh, they're massive favourites.
0: Well, I need some upsets because I need to chase you down. So that might be a very obvious upset to go for because you think everyone will go the Sharks.
1: Okay, come Monday, Maddie's picking about three or four not favourites to try and...
0: Certainly three teams that aren't the favourites I'll be going for, yes.
1: Hunt me down. Will he do
0: it? The only one that I've gone back and forth with is Dolphins Broncos. I was originally going to go the Broncos and just be like all out roughies for this week,
1: yeah.
0: But Isaiah Katoa being back in that Dolphins team bothers me.
1: And Broncos, they have dropped Pakes. They've got the difference in Billy Walters. They've got Duffy in for Reynolds. So
0: they have a good enough players to win it.
1: Yeah, but they've just been woeful. Can they get it together and beat the Dolphins? Oh, we'll find out, I guess, on Saturday. Feel that
2: 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Coming from 9 on the 20-song music marathon, you'll hear

0: Maddie and Trace for breakfast and Bundy's best music all day. It's 9:39.
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0: 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I just had a thought, just moving ahead.
1: Oh, please don't end the show on a downer.
0: It isn't.
1: Okay. This is actually, what's your thought?
0: This is a great idea to save, particularly save you a lot of time and anyone else that's involved in our Hits 939's footy tipping competition. So rather than waste that 2 hours that you spend on your Thursday afternoon with your white wine out on your veranda.
1: Looking over the cane. Oh, don't take 2 hours. Mm.
0: Could we just put a feat? Could Brett do it at Hits 939's website? Give me all the favourite button. Just hit a button. It gives you all the favourites. And then that'll save you the 2 hours that you spend going through everything and then end up just picking all the favourites. That's a good idea.
1: It's after nine.
0: What do you think?
1: You're two minutes late to get home. Let's go.
0: What do you think? Could we just do a give me all the favourites?
1: You can laugh all you want. I'm on top of the table, you smart.
0: That'd be a good time saver.
2: I was just in an adjacent studio and heard this. To start with, no, there isn't a possibility to do that.
1: Oh, so suck it, Ambrose. Suck it.
2: Also, it's towards the end of the season. Teams are favourites for a reason.
0: Oh, okay. So
2: they're likely to win.
1: So you did he tip the same as?
0: He feels personally attacked.
2: Yeah. Well, just because Trace and I tipped the same last week, so I feel like that's a personal affront. Yeah. But yeah,
0: that's to say, it would save people a lot of time. Just boom, hit. Give me all the favourites. Boom. Trace wastes all this time swilling a white wine out of a veranda, then tipping all the favourites. Why do you waste your time?
2: I think the probably the biggest hole in what you're suggesting there is assuming that the only reason that Trace sits out on a front veranda drinking wine is to do her footy tips, and that it only happens on a Thursday.
1: I do it other times too.
0: She also does it to look down on everyone and clank those big gates.
2: Make sure those gates are locked. Away we go.
0: Keeps the riffraff away.
2: Must be nice.
0: No, but in all fairness, please do just pick all the favourites because I need points of difference for this round.
1: So you realise I could be three or four ahead of you if yours lose.
0: Yes, well, I don't care. I need points of difference.
1: Well,
0: so please do your usual thing and pick all the favourites.
2: I like the suggestion that you're trying to catch Trace. You're tied with me.
0: I don't care about that. I want to win. It's winning all.
1: You know what he's like.
0: I don't care about second or third or fourth.
1: The toys will go out of the cot if he doesn't win. Yeah. So
0: I'm probably not going to win, but I'm going to have a crack. So, yeah, please continue to pick all the favourites. That will actually help me out.
1: I might show you up and not.
0: Don't, but then we're going to, like, no, don't do that. Just do all favourites.
2: He
0: like
2: wants you to do that.
1: I love irritating him. It's
0: I need to run down 5 points, so you need to do your usual thing. So,
1: okay.
0: Anyway.
2: Who are you tipping tonight?
0: Me? Mm. I'll tell you, but I won't tell Trace.
1: Oh, okay. Well, hang on. See you. See you, Bundy. We'll be back tomorrow. Bye.
0: I'm going Titans.
2: Yeah, okay. Yeah,
0: that's going to be
2: I am too, actually.
0: That's going to be my first upset. Mm. I'm gonna hit the Dogs.
2: Oh yeah,
0: that's gonna be my second upset. And the other one, well, I'm leaning towards Storm over the Seagulls, and that's another upset. Not a big one.
2: Ruled that out because Munster's back.
0: Yeah, Munster is back. So yeah.
2: Anyway, this has been Maddie and Brett. Enjoy your Thursday.
0: What'd you come back for? What'd you come back for, Trace?
1: Give me laptop.
0: Okay, cool. Anyway, bye everyone.
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17: Good morning, I'm Nathan Filmer with your Bundaberg local news update. The Queensland Government has announced $210,000 to strengthen biosecurity education and innovation across the states, including in the Wide Bay. 11 projects have been funded through round 2 of the Biosecurity Boost Grants program, including biosecurity workshops for mango producers, as well as berry growers, a staple of the Bundaberg region. The grants build on existing support intended to help industry groups strengthen response capabilities for high-priority threats, including avian influenza and emergency animal diseases. The investment is in addition to the state government's election commitment to beef up biosecurity with 100 new biosecurity officers over the first term in office. A popular athletics club in Bundaberg has called curtains after 30 years, citing a lack of committee members as the reason for the closure. Bundaberg Little Athletics was a family-based club. It says volunteers have been critical to its operations and it simply can't get by without that support. The club, which ran sessions for tiny tots to under-17s, made the decision this week. New data shows the Bundaberg region's pools and aquatic centre saw more than 140,000 people attend the facilities between last December and June of this year. Bundaberg Regional Councillor Carmen McEnany says Isis War Memorial Pool saw 10,537 people attend the facility, and at Gingin more than 11,000.
18: They're really encouraging figures. So just in 7 months, more than 62,000 people have visited the new aquatic centre, and across all of our pools, we've welcomed more than 140,000 visitors over the past year. This tells us that people are using the facilities not just in summer, but all year round.
17: And federal member for Hinkler, David Batt, is urging locals to be prepared and informed about Census Night. He says households should receive instructions via mail to complete the census online, with paper forms available on request. The member representing the Bundaberg region says the online option gives people the opportunity to get ahead.
19: All Hinkler households should receive instructions via the mail to complete the census online, with paper forms available on request for those who prefer them. You can fill in the online option straight away if you already know where you'll be on census night.
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20: Morning, Harrison Preve. An investigation's underway into a near miss at Sydney Airport. It's understood air traffic control gave a Qantas jet clearance to cross the main runway at the same time as a flight was landing. The Transport Safety Bureau's branded the incident back on July 27th as a breakdown of coordination. Meanwhile, hundreds of Qantas contractors could walk off the job as a long-running pay and safety dispute escalates. Around 600 ground services employees will vote on industrial action. And the federal government is confident it can get its gambling reforms through Parliament, despite the Coalition Greens and crossbenchers saying they won't support the legislation in its current form, amid damning evidence about betting companies aired at an inquiry. The Labor frontbencher Chris Bowens told the ABC they won't be walking away from the reforms.
21: Our track record as a government of getting legislation through the Senate, despite the fact we don't have a majority there, is pretty good. I'll leave Minister Wells to handle the negotiations. I'm just making the point. It is not unusual at this point for this speculation to be around.
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20: Western Bulldogs welcome back a couple of big names for tonight's round 22 AFL opener against North Melbourne at Marvel Stadium. Aaron Norton and Cody Waitman returning after being managed last week. The Roos are boosted by the return of George Wardlaw from a hamstring strain. And in NRL, the Titans and Cowboys lock horns in tonight's Queensland derby on the Gold Coast. The Cowboys looking to bounce back after conceding 82 points in last week's loss to the Roosters. And that's the latest in news and sport.
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22: 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It's 939, Bundy weather.
0: Bit of cloud about. I forecast some sun by 11 a.m, so we'll see how that goes. Otherwise, a top of 25 for Bundy today. Sunny tomorrow with a top of 26. It's 16.3 degrees at the moment across Bundaberg. And for Nexus Pools, the best pools in Bundy, today's UV reading will reach 6. That is highest of slip, slop, slap, seek and slide. And congratulations to Janine from Norville, who's won an incredible $5,260 with Think Like Trace. 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